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2: Live from NPR News in Washington, I'm Ryland Barton. Todd Blanche's confirmation to be Attorney General is on hold over the $1.8 billion fund for President Trump's allies who say they've been victimized by the government. Blanche says the fund no longer exists, but two outgoing Republican senators are refusing to advance him until they get that in writing. Trump says he may try to wait them out, as NPR's Eric McDaniel reports.
3: Senators John Cornyn of Texas and Tom Tillis of North Carolina are using their leverage to make sure that the fund, which Trump has suggested could be used to make payments to Capitol rioters, is kaput, as the Justice Department has claimed. In response, Trump posted, quote, "I have no objection to temporarily withdrawing Todd's name if they do not do the right thing and putting him back after Cornyn and Tillis are out of office," end quote. Cornyn tweeted in reply that the president is mistaken if he believes concerns about the fund are limited to himself and Senator Tillis, suggesting they're speaking on behalf of other Senate Republicans. Either way, Blanche, who was already confirmed to a lower DOJ post, can remain acting attorney general. Eric McDaniel, NPR News, The Capitol.
2: Colin Gray, the father of Georgia high school shooter Colt Gray, was sentenced to 15 years in prison for supplying the assault-style weapon used in the 2024 shooting that killed four people and injured nine. It's a rare case of a parent being held responsible for their child's crime. Judge Nicholas Prim handed down the sentence.
4: You were convicted because the warning lights were flashing brighter and brighter, and you didn't get him help, and you didn't remove his access to the guns.
2: Colt Gray, who's 16 now, was sentenced to life without parole earlier this week after pleading guilty. The number of people excused from the Trump administration's new Medicaid work requirement rules is small, fewer than even some conservative states wanted. Catherine Houghton with our partner KFF Health News reports.
5: By January, millions of people will have to prove they're either working, volunteering, or going to school to keep Medicaid's low-cost health coverage. States like Montana initially plan to give people who are homeless a pass. But the federal government says that's not allowed.
6: My Medicaid is still active, but when are they going to cut that off from me? I can't get employed. How am I supposed to survive?
5: Taiwan Pugh has been living without housing in Missoula, Montana, since his wife's death last year. He has seizures that make it hard to keep a job. People like Pugh could still qualify for a medical exemption, but that would take a paper trail of proof, which is especially hard for people without steady access to housing and health care.
2: That was Catherine Houghton with our partner KFF Health News. Authorities say cyber attacks targeted more than 30 water systems in Minnesota earlier this week. The source of the attacks is being investigated, but they came amid warnings that Iranian hackers have been focused on such systems. There are no reports of people being directly affected by the attacks. This is NPR News.
7: 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And the Public Welfare Foundation, committed to advancing transformative youth and criminal justice reforms.

0: Oh, yeah, that's fine. That's mighty fine. That's David Penn from his album Next Step. We heard Moving Ahead. And right before that, Donald's Juke Joint for talking about Donald Brown, the keyboard player. One from Steve Kovalchek, Jeff Hamilton, and John Hamar. And that brings us up to right now, 17 minutes after the top of the hour. Nothing to report right now as far as accidents and incidents out there on the highway. Still running a little thick, though. Be careful. I'm Andy O. I'm here till Paul comes back on Monday. Anyway, glad to be with you. You can reach me at 303-291-0666, telephone or text, whichever. And coming up next, we're going to have a few words. And after that, some Freddie Hubbard and then Kenny Barron in that order. It's Kubo Jazz.
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0: from other places. Kenny Barron, Anywhere. Yeah. And that's going back into the 90s with that one. And Freddie Hubbard, Nostrand and Fulton from the album Here to Stay on the Blue Note imprint. I got the wrong date on there. It's certainly older than 2006. That's a reissue date. I'll get that squared away on our playlist. I'm Andy O. I'm sitting in for Paul. And he'll be back in here on Monday. Everything's okay. I'm just covering for a few days here. Up next, we've got Sarah Vaughan live at Mr. Kelly's in Chicago, and followed up with Tim Warfield. It's Kubo Jazz, Community, Culture, and Music.
1: Thank you. The next number is Willow Weep for Me. In just a minute, we're going to find a key.

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0: Tony Williams. And that comes from one called Civilization, Ancient Eyes. And a bunch of up with that. Sarah Vaughan knocking over the microphone. Yeah, sometimes it happens. And Tim Warfield in the middle there. So we're going to wrap it up this hour with some James Taylor Quartet. Not James Taylor Fire and Rain guy, but the Hammond B3 guy. After these words.
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3: Live from NPR News in Washington, I'm Ryland Barton. President Trump says that negotiators led by his administration have made an agreement for the disarmament of Hamas. As NPR's Danielle Kurtzleben reports, the administration says the Board of Peace, created by Trump last year, brokered the deal.
4: Trump announced the agreement in a social media post saying it will be carried out in phases. He said that as Hamas disarms, Israeli forces will withdraw from Gaza and an international force will work with Palestinians to take over public safety in Gaza. The administration characterized the agreement as fulfilling part of the 20-point plan to end the war that they announced last year. Last October, the U.S. brokered a ceasefire in the war. However, the Israeli military has continued to push into Gaza since then. More than 1,100 Palestinians have been killed since that ceasefire, the U.N. reported this month. A senior administration official speaking on condition of anonymity said they are confident Israel will adhere to the agreement. Danielle Kurtzleben, NPR News.
3: Meanwhile, the U.S. and Iran exchanged barrages of missiles today as the pattern of back-and-forth strikes took hold again and hope dimmed for a quick end to the five-month conflict. Following a few days of respite, fears of a wider war have grown, with renewed fighting threatening to engulf even more countries. Jordan says it intercepted Iranian missiles for the second consecutive day, while Kuwait said a strike there killed one person. Two appeals courts today ruled against the Trump administration's policy mandating that anyone who enters the country without legal status be placed in detention. As NPR's Jimena Bustillo reports, the issue is expected to go to the Supreme Court.
5: The decisions out of the Ninth Circuit and Seventh Circuit Courts of Appeals argue that the administration is misunderstanding decades-old immigration law. The Trump administration wants anyone who entered the country illegally to be in immigration detention while their cases play out in immigration court. Under previous administrations, someone without a criminal record would generally be allowed to seek a bond hearing while their immigration case was pending. The approach has resulted in the prolonged detention of people who, in some cases, have been living in the U.S. for decades and a record number of people in detention. The Supreme Court is expected to take up the issue in its next term. Jimena Bustillo, NPR News, Washington.
3: Consumer spending is usually the biggest driver of economic growth in the U.S., and that continued this spring, according to new government data. But the spending is being driven by upper-income shoppers who feel good about their stock portfolios and rising home values, as NPR's Scott Horsley explains.
6: Lower-income consumers are not feeling so flush. You know, lately their paychecks have not been keeping pace with the rising cost of living, so they're having to dip into savings or put more of their spending on the credit card, and you can only keep that up for so long. You know, the savings rate, which was already pretty anemic this spring, fell to its lowest level in 4 years last month.
3: NPR's Scott Horsley reporting. Major U.S. stock indexes rose today, recovering some of their recent losses. This is NPR.
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0: Antonio Adolfo, the 3D Blues, and right before that, Mi Gente from Lakeisha Benjamin with Chief Cyan Atunde Ajuya, formerly Christian Scott, man oh man. Some great stuff there, and I'm sitting in for Paul, and I'll be in after that with the night beat, so keep it locked here. We got a few words, and then we'll be back in with some Warren Wolf after these, this and that.
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0: All right. Well, I'm sitting in for Paul, and I have some good news to impart to you. Okay, now write this number down, 303-291-0666. And I'm giving away tickets only online, only with the text, okay? Because you're going on to the Wheel of Fortune. We got this wheel thing, and we take people from the text thing and put their name on there. All right? So, as you may or may not know, a week from this coming weekend is Telluride, 7th and 8th of August, Telluride Jazz Festival in the Town Park at Telluride. I have one pair to go see the Telluride Jazz Festival. We've got Disco Biscuits, Don Was, Lettuce, Robert Randolph, Theo Croker. You get it. It's a bunch of people. Now, the winner, well, what I want is for you to text me. Okay, I won't be accepting phone calls, and I won't be accepting things without your name, email, and phone number. Gotta have those. So put Telluride. Yeah, I'll make you spell Telluride. Telluride, name, email, and phone number, and then we'll put you on the prize wheel and see if you win. Okay, so the winner will get two-day passes. Two camp passes, of course, this is for a pair of you, two jazz after dark passes, and two parking passes. And we can elaborate on all that. So I want your name, email, phone number, and the word Telluride. And hopefully you and somebody, a person of your choosing, can go and see this marvelous festival. I was going to go, but alas, stuff, you know. All right. So we'll be picking the prize before I'm out of here at 10 o'clock. So, you know, hope you win. Good luck, you know. And if not, they still got tickets. You know, I'm just saying. All right. Back to it. Contigo, Warren Wolf. We'll follow that up with Hilton Ruiz and Stanley Turrentine with Shirley Scott. It's Kubo. It's a Thursday night.

0: That was Wayne Shorter going back a few years to 99 on the Blue Note. Wildflower. Lionel Luique before that. Agbanon Blues from his album Caribou, 2008 release. Stanley Turrentine with Mrs. T from Don't Let It Go. Taint What You Do, It's How You Do It. Hilton Ruiz and Warren Wolf starting off the set. All right, well, I have an announcement. And I could make the announcement if I didn't have it right here on this piece of paper. So I did loaded the names up for the Telluride Jazz Festival, loaded them all up, spun, and Andy Mack has won. I've already, told Andy. So what he and someone will be getting is two-day passes, two camp passes so you can go camping, two Jazz After Dark passes so you can go see stuff going on throughout the town, and two parking passes. And it says, winner will pick up tickets at Telluride Post Office. I remember last year it was a sort of a ticket office out behind the post office. So I'm just confusing the issue, but they'll tell you, okay? So, Andy, have a great time. And the rest of you, sorry, I think we'll probably have more tickets to give in the next couple days here, you know. So, So there we have it. Now, moving on. We got one more set in this hour, and then we go into the beat, all right? So keep it locked after these words for the music.
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0: There he is.
1: He's going to be in town, a couple of weeks at the Live at the Vineyards. Yes, indeed. Etienne Charles and his Creole Orchestra. Yes, indeed. There'd be plenty of room down the front there to dance. It may not even be enough room because for dancing, this is an orchestra for that. Yep. So we started things off with Gene Ammons, Jungle Strut. Then Dave Stryker with Bob Minzer, Groove Street, The Masher from Jimmy McGriff and Hank Ralphin just now, Etienne Charles. So you get the idea. It's the beat, the beat, the night beat. Thank you for tuning in. How y'all are? Glad to have you along, all you beatniks out there. It's me, Andy O, here for a couple more hours when Abby Clark takes the wheel and gets your Thursday night jazz odyssey underway. So keep it locked. We got a lot of great music ahead. Coming up, we're going to hear from Dr. Lonnie Smith, the late great Turbinator, and an album he did called Boogaloo to Beck. We're talking not about Jeff Beck, Vic Hansen, and one from him. And then the Chicago Soul Jazz Collective, Idris Muhammad, and Soul State Jazz as well. So, yes, yes, yes, that's what's going on. Got a couple of words. We're back for more.
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0: everybody finds his calling in life as a four-year-old sitting at the piano in the living room. But ever since you did, you filled our lives with music and with joy. And not just us, but all of Chicago. So Ramsey, thank you. Happy birthday.
1: Yeah, tribute. I think that was that. Those yelps were sort of sounding similar. I think they were taped. Anyway, though, Chicago Soul Jazz Collective, No Wind, No Rain, a groove for Ramsey. I'm going to assume he's talking about Ramsey Lewis because Barack was talking about him there. Yeah, Dr. Lonnie Smith before that, the Turbinator with Loser, the one from Beck. It's called the Boogaloo to Beck. Really nice thing. That's David Fathead Newman sitting in there, as I just have found out. Yeah, I'm Andy O, your host for The Beat, every Thursday night. So glad to have you along for the ride here till 10 when Abby comes in. Coming up next, we got Donnie Hathaway from Atlantic Rhythm and Blues Volume 7, and then Idris Muhammad's Superbad on Kubo Jazz, The Beat, The Night Beat.

0: Yeah. Oh, man, oh, man. I like that a bunch. Soul State Jazz, Rebels on the Way. Yeah, and that's from an album of theirs called Anon. Okay, I'm going with that. I don't know. Anwin? Okay. Idris Muhammad before that, Super Bad. And Donnie Hathaway starting us off with The Ghetto. And the pre-club mix on that one. I'm Andy O. It's The Beat. We got some more right after these words.
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0: Oh, man. That's something. The Jeff Hamilton Organ Trio, Blues on Easy Street. The downside is we lost the organist. Akiko Tsuruga passed away some months ago. Ah, man. But Steve Kowalczyk on the guitar there. Yeah, that was tough, though. She was wonderful. Before that, Ray Charles, I got news for you. There's some early 60s, 62, I think. The Chicken, something else with Vincent Herring. They were just in town a while ago. And then Carl Denson working on Herbie Mann's Memphis Underground. And, yeah, that's where we are. So, going to play some more stuff. That's what we do. We got some words, though. And then I'm here till 10 o'clock when Abby Clark takes over and starts steering the wheels on the Jazz Odyssey Thursday Night Style. So keep it locked in here, and I'll be in one more time this week for Paul tomorrow night on Friday from 4 to 7. We're going to just roll right into the music after these words. It'll be Marlena Shaw with the Diplo remix of California Soul.
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0: All right. This old jazz orchestra, House of Cards. House of Cards are coming down. Buddy Guy, happy birthday, man. And then Jazz Soul 7 right after, you know, they were doing Curtis Mayfield. It's All Right. Marlena Shaw with the Diplo remix of California Soul. So there it is. 10 minutes left to go, baby. It's time for me to bounce. But I'll come right after. I'll come right back after these.
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0: All right. Yeah, I always catch that. Let's see. Oh, it's time to go. Yeah, it's time to bounce. You never know what's going on down where the spirit meets the bone. So be kind. I'll see you tomorrow. Stick around for Abby Clark and the Thursday Night Jazz Odyssey. Leaving you with Rotary Connection, Salt of the Earth. It's an old Jagger Richards thing. And see if we can get something else in after.

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Assam is becoming more and more unmistakable to me. Corto Alto with the latest single, I Just Don't Know. Maybe you got to see him when he was in town at Cervantes. I was at that show and my mind was blown. I think my eyes are just wide the whole time. Is he's a producer, a multi-instrumentalist, and he's just a trio on the stage with his saxophonist and his drummer. But man, the sound that comes out is incredible. We're waiting on his next album in anticipation, called Some Small Fortune, set to release September 4th. If you want to find out more about Corto Alto, check out the interview that All Day West, Monday Night Jazz Odyssey, hosted on KUVO.org right now. This is his latest single, I Just Don't Know, and reading up about it, it was really the jump off point for his entire album. He was exploring space, the space between heavier than usual guitar riffs, hip hop grooves that are big, and electronica, and says that it really became this early blueprint for the sound of the record. So, hey, you artists out there, maybe there was a piece that you did that really kind of pushed you in a new direction, and that's got to be so exciting. Before that, taking it back to, I think it was like the pandemic era with this version of Them Changes at an Adult Swim like live stream. Anyway, Thundercat, Ariana Grande, and JD and Domi Beck, which we're also waiting and excited for their next album, Who Asked, highly anticipated sophomore album. As we get closer, I'll tell you more about that. It's really on the heels of releasing, but they just released the tour schedule for it. There's a Colorado date, y'all. October 2nd, a Friday at the Boulder Theater. So they said that the recipe, the regime for this album was 8 hours of sleep, 8 hours of music, practicing or composing, 8 hours of video games, walking and hanging out with our dogs, watching YouTube, and 3 or 4 days off per month. So they really took their time. Can't wait to hear what they've got cooking with it. And we love hearing the backstories behind the albums. Thank you so much for tuning into KUVO. It's the Jazz Odyssey. I'm Abby Clark. I'm with you until midnight. Let's jump back in with Bunny Hanna. This artist is Ghanaian roots, Dutch Ghanaian roots, emerging from the southeast part of Amsterdam. Young cat, but talented as heck. I mean, writing, producing, playing nearly all the instruments, piano, drums, guitar, etc. He fuses jazz, hip-hop, R&B, and that Afro influence, the West African background that he brings to the table. We're going to hear the track Calm Waters next, and then after that, a Brazilian flair from the Menahan Street Band with Jose, and it's called Tropical Man, talking about the musical vibe and energy during Carnival. You're tuned to Jazz Odyssey 89.3 FM. Here is Bunny Hanna on KUVO.

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Robert Glasper, Q-Tip, and Esperanza Spalding speaking all the languages, honey. English, French, Spanish. That's one of my favorites. It's such a jam. And before that, I Mark Four with Andre. And this is like a Italian legendary session group. I played them on the morning set to kind of tease what we were doing here on the other end of the clock, the late night. Abby Clark here on the morning set and on Thursday Night Jazz Odyssey. If we haven't met yet, hello, welcome. Thank you for tuning in. But this legendary session group, they made a lot of music in like the cinema world and also like these music catalogs that were used time and time again. Anyway, these collections are now like Crate Digger's gold. So this song here, Andre, is one of their tunes. I love the flute on that one. Thanks for tuning in again. Thank you for texting on the text line 303-291-0666. Let's get back to the music with Fauna Hughes, this dreamy Icarus piece. And then, oh, the queen herself, Patrice Rushen on the keys with Hall Right Now. You're locked into another set of music. It's the Jazz Odyssey, y'all, on this evening edition. Enjoy Little Fauna Hughes.

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That was so fun, right? Summer Nights, Dana and Alden, another band that we are anticipating a release pretty soon. Papa's Boat, we've heard some singles from, comes out mid-August, August 14th. And they're set to be in Denver in September at the Bluebird. So lots of variety in their sound for this new album, which is reflective of their recent touring in Brazil. So love what we're hearing. I love the vibe of that one. I was like out on the streets dancing, not really in the studio, but you know what I mean. Speaking of dancing, Colectiva out of the UK with Eero, E-E-R-O was before that. And we're wrapping up this hour, folks. It is almost 11 o'clock and that means we got one more hour together. Super stoked. I'm Abby Clark and this is the Jazz Odyssey. It's KUVO. Thanks for texting in too. I so appreciate hearing from you. The number is 303-291-0666. If you don't know, now you know. Let's talk about Fruta Brutal because they're like one of my faves. They're Denver-based Latin indie rock alternative vibes. Fruta Brutal, every show I've been at with them, like the crowd is so engaged. In fact, we just had a studio club performance here this week with Fruta Brutal. I mean, come on, folks. You got to get on board if you don't. I'm going to play a track so you know now if you don't know. But Fruta Brutal is a gem in our community. They're working on a new album and it's great to continue to hear different sounds from them. But like I said, their fans like know all the words. It's so cool. And our studio club, if you don't know, is this great like donation level that brings you to concerts right here at the station once a month. So if you have any interest in that, KUVO.org is the place to go. So we're going to hear Cinema Dolor y Delicia from Fruta Brutal. And then after that, a track from Apifera called More Purple Than Ever, which kind of has like Stardew Valley vibes if anyone out there is like a cozy gamer. You're tuned to KUVO Jazz. Here is Fruta Brutal on Kubo.

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1: 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Wave, it's a remix. D-Faz and Oscar Peterson is the beginning of it all. So I love it. I'm love it. And before that, Tank and the Bangas with Samara Joy and Robert Glasper on the Dreamy Remember. I love that collaboration. And we're in it. We're in the 11 o'clock hour. It is Thursday. It is the Jazz Odyssey. My name is Abby Clark. What a treat to be in the seat with you again. Thank you for tuning in to your favorite station, 89.3 FM. We're going to keep it in that, like, kind of vibe with this next one. Blanca, it features King Crab. It's called Fly, and it was giving me like D'Angelo vibes, but definitely like the kind of song that you just look out the window. It's all about wanting to fly, be a cloud with the vibe of the wind. And yeah, I thought it was beautiful, so we're going to hear this next. And Takuya Kuroda after that with Petey Petey. We've got Erykah Badu in the playlist. We got Eyes. We got Joe Armin Jones in the playlist. We got Nubia Garcia. So hang out on the dial. Keep it locked. 89.3 FM. Okay, here's Blanca with Fly on KUVO.
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1: No, actually 2024, but they do have that throwback vibe, the California Honey Drops and the track See Me Cry. They're actually in Salida in September for folks of that vibe. Before that, Erykah Badu with Get Money, a fun track. And I love her playfulness on that one. It's the Jazz Odyssey. It's KUVO. It's 89.3 FM. And I'm Abby Clark, y'all. Thank you so much for tuning in and being a part of the show. We only have a couple more breaks, but I hope you're staying cool in the summer heat. I hope you're enjoying. I hope you had fun last weekend during Bluesifer and UMS. Crazy. Did you see all the bands you wanted to see? I mean, I wish I could have, like, multiplied myself. But one band that I wanted to see, but I just couldn't. I got there as they were wrapping up, as they were closing out, was Eyes. Eyes at Bluesifer. They played at Illegal Pete's on Saturday. And, yeah, Eyes has been in the KUVO fam for some time. Great experimental jazz rap. There's a couple of sessions online, actually, if you want to check them out at KUVO.org. KUVO's KUVO YouTube, KUVO Jazz YouTube. There are the words. They did a studio session, and then they were one of our featured artists at Jazz Odyssey Presents. So check it out. In the meantime, here's one from Don't Forget the Dot called Killian's Descarga, and then a little bit from Joe Armin Jones, the band leader, one of the musicians in Ezra Collective with Lifetones. You're locked into another set of music. It's KUVO. Here's Eyes out of Denver.

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0: Time with me, musical time with me, and checking in on the text line. It's always such a fun evening with you. And of course, I'll catch you on the flip side in the morning on the morning set. So be sure to tune in and start your Friday. That's it, baby. Well, let's take it out with this jam by Alpha Mist. It goes back to their 2017 release, Antiphon. And I just love the way it slow builds. So let's get into it. Have a beautiful night, and I will see you in the morning. Here is Alpha Mist on KUVO.
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September 1962, the album Money Jungle. Duke Ellington on piano, Charles Mingus on bass, and Max Roach on drums. The tune, Duke Ellington's Solitude. I'm Jana Lee Ross. Thanks for listening to Jazz with me. 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

Pat Metheny giving a nice bossa nova treatment to the Coltrane tune Giant Steps, with him Larry Grenadier on bass and Bill Stewart on drums. Before that, Ellis Marsalis playing Duke Ellington's Melancholia. And A Change for the Better kicked off the set. Chie Imaizumi, wonderful arranger and composer, her tune there, and a fantastic big band of Denver-based musicians from her record, Unfailing Kindness. I'm Janie Lee Ross. Thanks for listening to Jazz with me.

How insensitive, the Antonio Carlos Jobim tune, Wes Montgomery, the great conguero Ray Barreto with him on congas, Ron Carter on bass, and arrangement by Klaus Ogerman. Before that, Born to be Blue with Melvin Rhine at the organ, Peter Bernstein with him on guitar, Joshua Redman on sax. And we started off the set with a great arrangement of All That Jazz from Chicago, the fantastic Lea Delaria singing that. I'm Jana Lee Ross. Thanks for listening to Jazz with me.

Squatty Roo, the Johnny Hodges tune as played by Ellis Marsalis. And before that, Get Happy, not quite how Judy Garland did it. That was Brad Meldow on piano, Jorge Rossi on drums, Larry Grenadier on bass. Thanks so much for listening to Jazz. I'm Jana Lee Ross. 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

Phil Woods leading that ensemble, the Quincy Jones tune Evening in Paris from his 2004 release called This Is How I Feel About Quincy. Phil Woods' tribute to his former band leader, Quincy Jones, and a play on the title of the breakthrough record in 1957 called This Is How I Feel About Jazz. And Phil Woods played on that record with Quincy Jones. I'm Janelle Ross. Thanks for listening to Jazz.

from a record called Think Before You Think, sort of a cult favorite amongst drummers, led by the drummer Bill Stewart. That was When You're Smiling, Joe Lovano playing sax and Bill Stewart on drums. Before that, from Organ Grinder Swing, Jimmy Smith being the organ grinder in question, 1965. That was Oh No Babe, Kenny Burrell on guitar and Grady Tate on drums with him. And Susanna McCorkle kicked off the set singing Chicka Chicka Boom Chick. This is Jazz. I'm Janie Lee Ross. Thanks for listening.

From Organ Grinder Swing, 1965, Jimmy Smith with Kenny Burrell on guitar, Grady Tate on drums, Satin Doll. Before that, live at the Jazz Standard, Andre Previn on piano with David Fink on bass playing My Funny Valentine. And the set began with Stockholm Sweetness.

sounds of a guitar. That was Howard Alden playing the guitar, but the tune was written by Lenore Raphael, the lady playing piano. I'm Janie Lee Ross. Thanks so much for listening to Jazz with me.

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Bill Mays at the piano, the tune Coming Home, Baby. I'm Jana Lee Ross. Thanks so much for listening to Jazz With Me. 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

Dexter Gordon live at the Keystone Corner in San Francisco, 1978. The tune, Body and Soul. George Cable's playing piano with him, Rufus Reed on bass, and Eddie Gladden playing drums. And before that, Howard Alden playing guitar with Lenore Raphael. The tune, Alone Together. I'm Janie Lee Ross. Thanks so much for listening to Jazz with me.

That is called The Beatles, written by Carla Bley. That's on a record called Real Life Hits, released by Gary Burton, vibraphonist, in 1985. Before that, from The Beatles, well, The Beatles via George Benson, from the other side of Abbey Road, his medley of Golden Slumbers and You Never Give Me Your Money, George Benson playing guitar and singing like an angel. And before that, She's Leaving Home, another Beatles tune. Brad Meldow at the piano with Jeff Ballard on drums, Larry Grenadier playing bass. I'm Jana Lee Ross. Thanks so much for listening to Jazz with me.

All right, you children of the 70s and 60s and perhaps even 80s and 50s. The theme from MASH, both the film and the television show, excellent tune, written by the legendary Johnny Mandel and performed by the legendary Paul Desmond. I'm Janie Lee Ross. Thanks so much for listening to Jazz with me.

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Maria Bianca, backed up by Chick Corea and his Spanish Heart Band, released in 2019. That was the Antonio Carlos Jobim tune, Desafinado. I'm Jana Lee Ross. Thanks for listening to Jazz With Me. 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

Beautiful Love, the tune played by Bill Evans in 1961 from Explorations with Scott LaFaro on bass and Paul Motion on drums. Before that, two Bill Evans tunes, a medley of Waltz for Debbie and Very Early, played by guitarist Gene Bertoncini. Kicked off the set with Kenny Burrell in 1956 from Introducing Kenny Burrell, Hank Mobley with him on tenor sax, the tune Out for Blood. I'm Jana Lee Ross. Thanks so much for listening to Jazz with me. There's a great sort of urban myth quote attributed to Bill Evans. Supposedly someone came up to him at a gig one night and said, "Hey, Bill, I'd like a piano lesson." And Bill said, "Okay, go learn all the things you are in all 12 keys." Here's just a fraction of what Bill Evans does with all the things you are.

Flamingo, the title track to a release from Stefan Grappelli with pianist Michelle Petrucciani, recorded in 1995. Before that, Where Flamingos Fly, as arranged by Gil Evans from his Out of the Cool, and we started the set with a Gil Evans tune, The Time of the Barracudas, in a group led by trumpeter Ingrid Jensen from Here on Earth. Gary Bartz with her on sax, George Culligan on keys, and Bill Stewart on drums. I'm Jana Lee Ross. Thanks so much for listening to Jazz with me.

Toots Thielemann in 2001 playing Windows, and before that, Toots Thielemann in 1958 playing East of the Sun. Thanks so much for listening to Jazz.

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At 94, Betty Bryant is still going strong, and like the title of this recording, Lotta Livin', the beloved pianist, singer, and composer still has a lot of living to do. We heard her composition, Blues to Get Started. Thank you for joining me. You're with D. Alexander. More music coming up. So please stay with me. This is Jazz.

Vicente Archer on bass with Gerald Clayton, piano, and Bill Stewart on drums, from his recording Short Stories, which is more than a musical memory box. It's a look at life and little moments and sketches of sound. It's his debut album, and it is definitely a family affair. He brings together his longtime friends and collaborators, Gerald Clayton and Bill Stewart, to dive into stories and songs from his 25-year career making music. We heard Gerald Clayton's composition, Round Comes Round. Right before that, we heard from Cahill El-Zabar's Ritual Trio, Renaissance of the Resistance, with Mr. Ari Brown on saxophone and the late, great Malachi Favors on bass, Cahill El-Zabar on drums. We heard the composition, Train in Mind. Let's continue with Allison Au and the Migration Ensemble from the recording Migrations. Allison Au is the alto saxophonist and composer, and we're going to take a listen to her composition, Progress, with Layla Bialy on vocals.

Such a cool tune composed by Kenny Durham. Monaco, the beautiful music by Jill McCarron on piano, along with Randy Brecker, flugelhorn, Vincent Herring, alto, Paul Gill, bass, Andy Watson, drums. And right before that, we heard from Mr. Caesar Frazier on organ with Peter Bernstein, guitar, Eric Alexander, saxophone, Vincent Ector on drums with Mr. Frazier's composition, Just Passing Through, from his recording, Tenacity As We Speak. Let's continue with the Grand Dame, Ella Fitzgerald from Clap Hands. Here comes Charlie, with Spring Can Really Hang You Up the Most.

Nat King Cole from Penny Serenade with Walking My Baby Back Home. He's on piano and vocals with John Collins guitar, Jack Constanzo bongos, Charlie Harris bass, and Norris Bunny Shocker on drums. And right before that, we heard from Ken Fowser from his recording Resolution. We heard the composition Reminiscent of You, and he's supported by Jeremy Pelt trumpet, Peter Bernstein guitar, Rick Germanson piano, Gerald Cannon bass, and Willie Jones III on drums. Thank you so much for joining me during this hour. Hope you've enjoyed the music. Until we are together again, take care. You with D. Alexander, this is Jazz.

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Beautiful music from Aaron Deal on piano, Paul Sakivi bass, Gregory Hutchinson drums. From Aaron Deal's recording, The Vagabond, we heard his composition, Treasures Past. Right before that, the classic sound of Doug Kern, title track from his recording, Revelation, beautifully sung by Gene Kern. Let's continue with Christopher McBride's recording, Ramon, with Your Eyes Can't Lie.

Canadian bassist Lauren Falls, also composer of all of the songs with the exception of one on this recording, A Little Louder Now. We heard her composition, New View. And you've heard it right here with me, D. Alexander. This is Jazz.

That's Nick Green on alto from his recording Green on the Scene, supported by Joe Magnarelli trumpet, Jeb Patton piano, Mike Karn bass, and Kenny Washington on drums. Beautiful composition, A Handful of Stars. Right before that, we heard from Miss Veronica Swift from her self-titled recording with something that we're all familiar with, The Show Must Go On. Let's continue with drummer Yoran Israel from New Dreams with the composition Arioso.

Ray Charles and Milt Jackson from Soul Brothers, Soul Meeting, Love on My Mind, and before that, the voice of John Lucien, Rashida. You've heard it right here with me, Dee Alexander, and this is Jazz.

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3: Live from NPR News in Washington, I'm Janine Herbst. President Trump says his Board of Peace has reached a deal on what he calls a historic one for the complete disarmament of the militant group Hamas in Gaza. But some of those groups are already pushing back against his claims. NPR's Frank Langfitt has more.
4: Now, the Palestinian Islamic Jihad movement, it's the second largest group in Gaza. They sent out a statement saying the agreement that Trump is touting is inaccurate and that the group has reservations as it's currently written. And for the militant groups, I think it's really important for people to remember, giving up weapons could be seen as tantamount to surrender.
3: NPR's Frank Langfitt. It comes nearly 9 months after a U.S.-brokered ceasefire was signed between Israel and Hamas, which has been deadlocked. This as the U.S. and Israel's war on Iran continues. Todd Blanche's confirmation to be attorney general is on hold over the $1.8 billion fund for Trump's allies who say they've been victimized by the government. Blanche says the fund no longer exists, but two outgoing Republican senators are refusing to advance him until they get that in writing. NPR's Eric McDaniel reports Trump says he may try to wait them out.
5: Senators John Cornyn of Texas and Tom Tillis of North Carolina are using their leverage to make sure that the fund, which Trump has suggested could be used to make payments to Capitol rioters, is kaput, as the Justice Department has claimed. In response, Trump posted, quote, "I have no objection to temporarily withdrawing Todd's name if they do not do the right thing and putting him back after Cornyn and Tillis are out of office," end quote. Cornyn tweeted in reply that the president is mistaken if he believes concerns about the fund are limited to himself and Senator Tillis, suggesting they're speaking on behalf of other Senate Republicans. Either way, Blanche, who was already confirmed to a lower DOJ post, can remain acting attorney general. Eric McDaniel, NPR News, the Capitol.
3: The Transportation Department has approved the driverless vehicle company Zoox to start offering rides to paying customers. Federal regulators also say they'll begin gathering data to inform a future national standard for safety for autonomous vehicles, as NPR's Camila Domonoske reports.
6: Zoox, a California-based company owned by Amazon, has been testing its driverless electric vehicle with free rides. Now it has approval to commercially deploy up to 5,000 vehicles total over the next 2 years, starting in Las Vegas. Unlike Google's Waymo, which adds driverless technology to existing vehicles, Zoox uses a purpose-built driverless vehicle. It looks like a box on wheels and doesn't have any steering wheel or pedals. The National Highway Traffic Safety Administration also says it's launching a new consortium to gather data on autonomous vehicles to eventually inform the country's first nationwide safety standards for driverless cars. Camila Domonoske, NPR News.
3: U.S. futures contracts are trading higher this morning. 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

Perez witted on trumpet from his recording For the People, Freedom Song. Eddie Bayard, tenor. Bobby Broom, guitar. Ron Perillo, piano. Dennis Carroll, bass. Greg Archery on drums. Thank you for joining me. More music coming up just for you. I'm so happy you decided to tune in and hang out with me during this hour. So please stay with me. You're with D. Alexander. This is Jazz.

pianist, composer, and vocalist, Miss Kelly Green, from the recording Scene. We heard her composition, Street Cleaning, and she's supported by Luca Soul Rosenfeld on bass, Evan Hyde drums, Elijah Thomas on flute, Rich Perry on tenor. And right before that, we heard from Danny Grisette from his recording Remembrance. He's on piano along with Dana Stevens, soprano, Vicente Archer bass, Bill Stewart on drums. We heard his composition, A Friend Indeed. Here's Samara Joy from Linger a While. I'm confessing that I love you.

Julian Lage on guitar with Dave King drums, Jorge Roder bass from the recording Love Hurts. We heard his composition In Heaven, and you've heard it right here with me, D. Alexander, and this is Jazz.

Very innovative and creative pairing of Jay Clayton on vocals and Jerry Grinnelli on drums from their recording Alone Together. We heard the composition Swing Thing. And right before that, we heard from Eric Hochberg from his recording String Thing. We heard a composition that he composed for his beautiful wife entitled Song for Sarah. And he's on bass along with Mark Feldman, violin, Larry Gray, cello, Steve Million, piano, and Michael Rayner on drums. Let's continue with John Coltrane for Lovers with the exquisite voice of Mr. Johnny Hartman, dedicated to you.

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3: Live from NPR News in Washington, I'm Janine Herbst. President Trump says his administration has brokered a deal with Hamas to disarm. But as NPR's Franco Ordonez reports, Hamas is disputing that.
4: President Trump announced on social media that as Hamas disarms, Israeli forces will withdraw from Gaza, and that the International Stabilization Force will then work with a new Palestinian police force to take responsibility for Gaza. Like so many of these things, a lot comes down to the details and the execution of those details. There appears to be disagreement over the order of events and what comes first, whether that's Israel pulling out of Gaza or Hamas handing over its weapons. A senior Hamas official told NPR that they would only give up their weapons if Israel withdraws from Gaza first. Franco Ordonez, NPR News.
3: Two appeals courts yesterday ruled against the Trump administration's policy mandating those who enter the country without legal status be placed in detention. NPR's Jimena Bustillo reports the issue is expected to end up at the Supreme Court.
5: The decisions out of the Ninth Circuit and Seventh Circuit Courts of Appeals argue that the administration is misunderstanding decades-old immigration law. The Trump administration wants anyone who entered the country illegally to be in immigration detention while their cases play out in immigration court. Under previous administrations, someone without a criminal record would generally be allowed to seek a bond hearing while their immigration case was pending. The approach has resulted in the prolonged detention of people who, in some cases, have been living in the U.S. for decades and a record number of people in detention. The Supreme Court is expected to take up the issue in its next term. Jimena Bustillo, NPR News, Washington.
3: Residents who were evacuated from dozens of communities around the southwest French city of Bordeaux are being allowed to return home. NPR's Eleanor Beardsley reports firefighters say the blazes are largely under control, but they warn that people need to be ready to evacuate again if they reignite.
6: The fires ripped through 100,000 acres. Some 250 houses were destroyed, but no civilian lives have been lost, largely due to the preemptive evacuations. At the Bordeaux Convention Center, evacuee Sylvie Michel, who is with her dog and two cats, is still waiting for the green light to return home. She says she never saw the fire, but felt its ominous presence.
7: It was a strong smell, and the ashes were really in great numbers. So my car is white, and it was all covered of ashes.
6: She says it felt like Pompeii, comparing the situation to the ancient Italian city destroyed by a volcano. Eleanor Beardsley, NPR News, Bordeaux.
3: U.S. futures contracts are trading higher at this hour, less than a half an hour to go to the opening bell on Wall Street. 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

0: a real gem from 1962. Music from Eddie Lockjaw Davis at tenor saxophone and the queen of the Hammond B3, Shirley Scott. The album called Jaws in Orbit, a piece written by Ray Wetzel, at first for Stan Kenton back in the day, but redone very nicely in 62, the piece called Intermission Riff. Good morning, everyone, and welcome to the morning set. It's Friday, July 31st, 2026, last Friday in July. Mm-hmm. I'm Rodney Franks, along with Abby Clark. Steve has the morning off.
1: So you got me for traffic and weather. I'll keep you up to date. We've got an issue on I-70 westbound. And this is not too bad on terms of the delays. It's right about the 6 merge, so right lane there closed due to a crash. But the main issue is on I-25 southbound. We're looking at 2 left lanes closed around exit 219, which is around the 84th Avenue merge and US 36. But you'll see that the heavy traffic goes back to about West 112th Avenue. It'll start to slow down, get real slow around the accident. And then by the time you get to the cluster, things cool off. We've got in the temperature a 90 high. Slight chance of thunderstorms in the forecast, looking like mainly after 4 p.m. Tomorrow, 93 and sunny, and a hot weekend ahead. Sunday, expected to get up to about 101. Hot and a heat advisory in effect. Looks like through to, let's see, August 2nd at noon to 9. So that whole Sunday, hot, hot, hot. Things don't cool down much by Monday. We're at 100, and then looks like we might get some rain Monday night. Really cool things down. 86 on Tuesday, and right now 63 in Denver and 48 in Breckenridge.
0: And, you know, that 90-degree forecast sounds almost like long-sleeve weather compared to what we've been having for the past couple of weeks, man.
1: But, for
0: you know,
1: sure.
0: Later on in the hour, we'll share some weekend bets and the musical birthday shout-outs to guitarist Kenny Burrell and Stanley Jordan. And also, Abby's got her pick, too, in the last hour.
1: Yes, I do. And our studio line is there for you to reach Rodney and me right here at 21st and Arapahoe in studio. It's 303-291-0666 to connect with us. And you can check us out on our website, KUVO.org, Facebook, Instagram, and YouTube.
0: Let's continue our morning journey. This is something from a piano player who personally got me through the pandemic of 2021-2022. He held some really lively concerts from his home.
1: Emmett's Place.
0: Yes.
1: So good.
0: That was really an outstanding respite from the stress of the pandemic business. His latest album is called Universal Truth. He's got with him a gentleman who's usually bespoke in a suit and tie, but in the studio picture, he's got a shirt and tie on. Not a shirt and tie, but shirt and pants, simply. Mr. Joe Farnsworth at the drums, along with Yasushi Kanamura at bass. Other players on here include Ron Carter. The album called Universal Truth, and we're going to go head on in this hour with the composition from him titled Well You Need It, the Thelonious Monk composition, actually. It's Emmett Cohen, submitted for your approval this morning on the morning set.

0: Sonny Rollins, reaching back to his home roots of the Virgin Islands, an album called The Duke of Iron, the title track for that, featuring his nephew, Clifton Anderson, providing trombone work on there. It's a great, lively date for the late Sonny Rollins, as we heard things here. And just before that, the music came to us from Emmett Cohen. Emmett Cohen's latest recording, and we heard Thelonious Monk's piece there titled, Well You Needin'. It's the Morning Set. I'm Rodney Franks along with Abby Clark.
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0: Denver and Colorado lights up in the summertime. There's so much to do. I have a hard time because I want to do it all.
1: There's so many things to do on the weekends. The heat notwithstanding, we are an outdoor state, an outdoor city. A lot of great music happening over the weekend.
0: Yeah, you got something outside?
1: I got something outside, way outside.
0: Way outside.
1: Or as we used to say, folks in Denver, we used to say, ways out there. But no, right in the city, at City Park. It's second to the last concert of the Denver City Park Series featuring titans of the Denver blues and club scene, the Delta Sonics.
0: Oh, yeah, they put on a good show.
1: City Park Jazz is a great place to bring a picnic. Try to find, since the pavilion burned down, you can find some little tree spots, you know, in the area of the little north lawn. I think it's the north lawn.
0: Get there a little early.
1: On the other side of the pavilion. Get there early, get yourself a prime seat, and enjoy some great music from the Delta Sonics.
0: Bring a little snack, bring a little blanket.
1: Yeah, everything.
0: It's a good time. Long-standing institution in Denver is Su Teatro. They do year-long stage productions and telling the story of the Latino story. And so I wanted to share that they're doing their Chicano Music Festival. It's a yearly event. This is, in fact, their 30th year. Kicked off on July 29th, and it runs through Sunday. But they've got a lot going on. Tonight, they're doing a Chicano Roots Resistance All-Star Jam with the house band Rudy Bustos Band. They've got, on the Saturday, the Summer Pachanga with Poquito Mas and Los Martinez Brothers, and on August 2nd, that Sunday, Mariachi Tardeada featuring Mariachi Vasquez, Mariachi Alma de Folklore, and Mariachi Alegre. So it's going to be a jam as they celebrate this music central to Chicano culture. Again, that's at Su Teatro all weekend long, and you can find out more all of these events at KUVO.org.
1: Great way to celebrate things around the city, and you can count on us to give you the information.
0: Got you.
1: Yes, indeed. We're going to continue our music here. We're going to do things here. We're going to call on Angel Papo Vasquez, the group from the album of theirs, and Kenny. Also on the date, it'll be Rodney Jones providing guitar work. The group is called Grupo Vasquez Piratas Troubadores. And we're going to hook it up here with a little piece as we go into our next break. We're going to call on this piece of theirs called Soul. Excuse me, the piece is titled...
0: I
1: got plenty money. Funny money, as a matter of fact, featuring guitarist Rodney Jones here on The Morning Set.

0: You know, when you think of the city of Detroit, some informed minds think of the Motown sound. They think of Berry Gordy, the Temptations. Well, Detroit, Michigan had a rich musical heritage years before 1959 when Berry Gordy founded Motown Records. And it was mainly a jazz and R&B scene. It spawned and birthed so many great musicians coming from Detroit, Michigan, including the Jones Boys, Elvin, Thad Jones and Hank Jones, whose birthday we celebrate today, the Carters, Betty Carter, Ron Carter, Regina Carter, not related, but all from Detroit.
1: What are you guys doing in Detroit, man?
0: Hey, you know, I don't know if it's the Lake Ontario water or the Lake Michigan water, but a great crop of musicians have come out of there. One of them is a gentleman born Kenneth Earl Burrell on this date in 1931, a product of the Detroit school system. And really became a great guitar player in his teenage years. In fact, at the age of 19, Dizzy Gillespie came in town and said, we're going to pick this young man up and play and have him play with us for a long time. That way his career really got started. He played with a variety of players. He came to the attention of Alfred Lyon of Blue Note Records, and he said, we have to use this young man. And so he got his first recording gig at age 25 for the label, an album called Introducing Kenny Burrell, a great date, which really set him off into the stratosphere as far as his notoriety. He was the guitar player of note or the guitar player of choice for a lot of players, and really served as one of the early staff guitar players for the Blue Note label. There was, when you think of guitar players for Blue Note, you think of him, you think of Grant Green, but Kenny Burrell had his own unique style, which translated and brought him into many, many different musical situations.
1: Yeah, I was reading up on him in preparation of this. Kenny Burrell, of course, out of Detroit, like you mentioned.
0: Mm-hmm.
1: I found this article on Vintage Guitar where he talks about what it came down to, those initial building blocks. And it really came down to the blues being a part of Detroit. The blues is so central. And so he says, you know, some jazz musicians feel like, you know, they don't want to bother with it, but he thinks it's really seminal to being a good guitar player, a good musician. He said it also opens up a door where other musicians and listeners can really see who you are and what you can do with this open door, this freedom palette, and what your story is, what you've got to say.
0: Yes.
1: Blues is a unique part of the American music, and he said he's glad to be a part of it. And I mean, this article really points him out to be the epitome of play what you feel and mean it. Also, it cites that B.B. King once said he was his favorite guitarist.
0: Which really says a lot.
1: I know.
0: Kenny Burrell's style, it crosses genres. It just breaks genres. All about good music and the other stuff, as Duke Ellington used to say.
1: Do you know what he said his guitar influences are, according to this article?
0: I mean, I think he mentioned Charlie Christian.
1: Yes.
0: And he,
1: okay, Rodney.
0: And he mentioned some other players. Now, Charlie Christian was like a font to so many different players. But
1: who else?
0: Who else would do
1: he? He said Oscar Moore. And then, of course, the blues.
0: Oscar Moore from the Nat King Cole Trio.
1: And then he said T-Bone Walker, Muddy Waters, and Johnny Moore.
0: Which explains his love for the blues.
1: Exactly.
0: Which explains why B.B. King connected with him
1: yeah,
0: and noted him as one of his favorites. He's a favorite among other players outside of the genre. He stayed very, very busy playing and teaching at the University of California, Los Angeles. He stopped teaching in 2014, and he's been pretty much inactive, you know, encountering some financial problems over the past 10 or so years. And he's just got away from music now and is just writing his autobiography, which I hope we get
1: to read
0: very, very soon.
1: He's 95 today.
0: 95 years old today.
1: The stories.
0: Just and so many stories that we didn't even get a chance to cover today, but we're celebrating him today with a selection from an album from Kenny Burrell. We're going to hear something here from Kenny, and we're going to hook it up here as we move on. We're going to hear go ahead with this piece from Kenny Burrell's album, and you know, we're celebrating him, and we're going to call on this piece called Groove Merchant, celebrating Kenny Burrell today on the morning set.

0: Yes, we're celebrating another great guitar. You know, it's been all about guitars so far today.
1: Take your pick.
0: You know, because we got some Stanley Jordan coming up who celebrates the birthday
1: so
0: today.
1: Good.
0: And, you know, I don't know, maybe I can fit in some Hank Jones because we're talking about the Detroit connection. But anyway, this is a Denver connection. Bill Copper, a wonderful Brazilian-flavored piece. And now Bill can play anything. Bill's played all kinds of different situations.
1: Yeah, loves that Brazilian vibe.
0: He's really at home with that. And we heard the piece called Sociedade Diamantes from Bill Copper for you. Happy birthday, Bill Copper. It's the morning set, Rodney Franks with Abby Clark.
1: Okay, our earlier issue on I-25 has wrapped up. Looks like really much better speeds on that front. And we just have that issue on I-70. A crash there is taking a little time to work out around 6th Avenue, I-70 meeting 6. They've closed on the right lane and a little slow down as you're approaching it, but not too bad. We'll continue to monitor that. Around the city, getting a little slow as people are heading to work, but nothing too major, just our normal sticky around Denver. We'll keep an eye, but you know, Fridays we get blessed with a little bit lighter traffic. On the front of weather, we've got 90, sunny, chance of thunderstorms mainly after 4 and into the evening. Tomorrow, 93 and sunny, and a clear night on Saturday night. Sunday's where it gets a little more serious. We got a 101 high. It's supposed to be hot. A heat advisory in effect from noon to 9 p.m. So all day heat. Make sure that you prepare, hydrate, keep sunscreen, even if you need like a little hat, a little cover up. You don't want to, you know, take that.
0: That's right.
1: And not be serious
0: about it. That is right.
1: 100 as well on Monday. A little cooler. No heat advisory as of right now. And Monday night, hopefully we'll get some rain. It looks like Tuesday, 86 right now. Here in the city, it is bright and sunny and 65. And as we get out to the high country in Breckenridge, we are looking at 52.
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4: 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His music has been described as minimalist, but it's really quite melodic. And you can check it out with me, Jeff Anderson, on the next Final Vault, this Tuesday at 8:30 on KUVO.
1: A youth fishing clinic with anglers from Colorado Parks and Wildlife at Lake Lehow in Littleton is happening on Thursday, August 6th. 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
0: And our studio line is always open. You can text or call us at 303-291-0666. Check us out on Facebook, Instagram, and YouTube. We'll share some weekend best bets in the next hour. And another shout out to guitarist Stanley Jordan and Kenny Burrell. And we've got Abby's pick coming up later on in the show.
1: Love it. Lots of music.
0: We're going to continue here. We're going to go to the top of the hour. Pianist Helen Sung, an amazing piano player in small groups. But check out what she does as she expands her sound with a big band. The album called Oracles, Helen Sung Big Band. And we're going to go to the top of the hour here with a little piece here called Oracles here on KUVO. The piece called
1: Convergence.
0: The album called Oracle. The piece Convergence here on the morning set.

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0: A proud part of Rocky Mountain Public Media. Live from NPR News in Washington, I'm Janine Herbst. On Wall Street, stocks opened higher this morning, although they have turned negative right now after Amazon reported better than expected quarterly results. NPR's Scott Horsley has more.
4: Amazon stock got a lift after the company reported strong sales and profits for the most recent quarter, propelled in part by Amazon's cloud computing business. The company plans to boost spending on artificial intelligence and other technology to $220 billion this year. Massive investment in AI is pushing up the cost of memory chips, forcing Apple to raise prices. Apple also reported stronger quarterly results than forecasters had expected. The Labor Department says employers' cost for workers grew by 3.4% in the 12 months ending in June, with wages and salaries climbing 3.2%. That's not enough to keep pace with inflation, though, so workers' real buying power has been eroding. Scott Horsley, NPR News, Washington.
0: The AI company Anthropic, a financial supporter of NPR, says it found three cases where its artificial intelligence programs left testing environments, accessed the internet, and hacked into real companies. Competitor OpenAI reported a similar incident last week that raised concerns about AI safety. NPR's John Ruich has more.
5: In the OpenAI case, the artificial intelligence models found a way to access the internet from what engineers believed was a secure, walled-off digital testing space called a sandbox. Anthropic says in the three cases it discovered, misconfigurations basically left the barn door open for the AI systems to gain access to the internet. Still, the incidents are likely to add to concern about AI's ability to conduct cyber attacks. Anthropic says the incidents happened during tests of the offensive cyber capabilities of its models. In the wake of the OpenAI case, it launched a review of more than 140,000 test runs and found that the organizations that got hacked in the three cases had not detected the breaches. John Ruich, NPR News.
0: Spain's prime minister is visiting Spanish territory in North Africa today. This comes as at least 18 deaths have been reported after a drastic increase in border crossings from Morocco. NPR's Miguel Macias has more.
6: What started as a moderate increase in crossings at one particular point of the border, where a breakwater separates Spain and Morocco, turned into a crisis on Thursday as thousands were seen crossing into Spanish territory. Migrants started swimming around the breakwater with no apparent border control enforcement on the Moroccan side. The Spanish government is deploying its military to the region to support local law enforcement. And both countries agreed to work together for the safe return of those who have crossed the border illegally. Spain has historically relied on Moroccan authorities to control such mass border crossings. But this latest instance is already sparking calls for Prime Minister Pedro Sanchez to toughen his stance on migration. Miguel Macias, NPR News, Seville, Spain.
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0: Oh man, Wayne Shorter's music, like you've probably never heard it like that before, coming to us from Ray Obieto. Ray Obieto's album called Slight Accent, he has with him on here Bob Minster, Skylar Tang, Peter Horvath, also Peter Michael Escovedo. A really nice date. It's Wayne Shorter's composition, Footprints, that starts the 8 o'clock hour off. Good morning, everybody. Welcome to the morning set. It's Friday, July 31st, 2026. Rodney Franks here with Abby Clark. Steve has the morning off.
1: I-70 westbound's been reopened around 6, so that's a good sign. Traffic getting better as we speak. Around the city, just our normal slow traffic, but nothing major to report on the road front. We've got a 90 high today. Chance of thunderstorms after 4 p.m. and carrying on into the evening, should clear up around 10 tonight. 93 and sunny tomorrow and a clear night Saturday night. Looking like 60s the next couple days overnight. Then we get to Sunday.
0: Wow.
1: 101, heat advisory in effect noon to 9 p.m. Not getting much cooler over the night. 73 evening, a little breezy. And then Monday staying in the hundreds, it looks like. Cooling down possibly by Monday. I'm seeing some possible rain Monday, Tuesday. So that looks good. Right now, 65 in Denver. Let me refresh because it's been getting hot early. 70.
0: Okay.
1: 70 in Denver. And then we head out to Breckenridge and we're at 55.
0: You know, one of the things about living in Denver, I've been here since 1991. And the nighttime was famous in Denver nights for cooling off. But
1: yep,
0: it has not been the case here for the past couple of weeks here.
1: Nope.
0: Man, it's just been, you know, keep the air on a little later than usual. Anyway, we're going to share some weekend bets in this next hour, as well as celebrating the birthday of Stanley Jordan. Abby's got her Abby's picks coming up in the next hour.
1: We've got a studio line that you can always text or call Rodney and me at 303-291-0666. Also, our Facebook, Instagram, YouTube, and KUVO.org have lots of goodies there.
0: We started with a piece that from Ray Obieto that was like new. This one is brand new from the album Lineage. Trombonist Andrew Kim with Sharell Nassity, Xavier Davis, Rodney Whitaker, and Ulysses Owens Jr., the album Lineage. And we're going to go ahead on in this first hour with a little piece here from the album, and we're going to hear this little piece called Awaken on the morning set.

0: his breakthrough recording. Stanley Jordan celebrating a birthday today. Happy birthday. He's turning 67 years old today. A great player. He started out playing in the subways of New York City with his unique style of playing. One of the first early New York City buskers. And he parlayed that into a very successful career. This album, Magic Touch, the first of many that he would record over the ensuing 35 years. This recording on the Blue Note label. Jimi Hendrix's composition, one of his released posthumously, the piece called Angel from Stanley Jordan. And we're celebrating several birthdays today. Stanley Jordan, along with the legendary Kenny Burrell, Bill Copper, we play today, and we're going to be hearing from some Hank Jones later on in the hour.
1: Guitar, guitar, guitar. I love it.
0: And piano.
1: And piano. Thank you so much for tuning in. We appreciate you, and we've got best bets coming your way.
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0: Man, I love that background music.
1: I know. We're getting groovy. It's a Friday. Yeah. I'm getting ready for it. I mean, we're going to beat the heat together. And so I want to shout out, last hour we talked about Dazzle's big party. It's kind of the story for the jazz scene. There's so much great musicians.
0: It certainly is a great, and like, you know, there's music happening every night of the weekend. I'm just going to go over them briefly here, okay?
1: Okay, yeah, let's
0: starting tonight, or starting this morning actually at 11 o'clock, it's lunch music with Adam Bodine. Adam Bodine celebrates the third anniversary. That's presented by us here at KUVO. That's starting at 11 a.m. Coming up tonight at 6:30 p.m., the Ken Walker Legacy Sextet. Ken Walker's band had a long time residency at Dazzle, and with his passing, his legacy continues with the Legacy Band, featuring people on here like Paul Romaine and Peter Summer. And then later at night, tonight at 9:30, after the main act, it's Chick Magda, the music of Chick Corea, celebrating the third anniversary at the Arts Complex. Tomorrow, Abby, starting at 11 p.m. Well, actually, we're going to look ahead here to August 1st. The main act will be the Joe Andrews Quintet, featuring Eric Benny Bloom and some other great players on here.
1: Yeah, we gave tickets away on the morning set.
0: Yes, indeed. And then at 11 o'clock tomorrow night, it's the duo of Tania Renee Nelson and Gabe Roop. And then Sunday, the one and only Camila Vitaitis will be performing. Great music at Dazzle as they celebrate 3 years of musical service to the Denver area.
1: Yep, in their current location, their third location.
0: Yes.
1: I want to also shout out Lil Piñon, which is Saturday.
0: Yes.
1: Lil Piñon was actually on La Mali's Super Sonido recently. You can check it out on the archives. But we feature Lil Piñon on a Cuvale, also available at our YouTube channel.
0: Yes, thanks
1: check
0: for
1: out.
0: Bringing but, that up. Yes.
1: Yeah, of course. Joshua Randy Abeita is the singer-songwriter and lyricist behind that. So, yeah, he's celebrating some new music. It's going to be a celebration at Dazzle all weekend
0: long.
1: All
0: weekend, yes.
1: So, something for everyone, really. Head to KUVO.org to check it all out.
0: Yes, indeed. We're going to continue with our music here. Speaking of birthdays, this gentleman, he is the big brother of the three Jones boys. You know, you have three Jones boys.
1: Thad
0: you have
1: Jones,
0: Thad, Elvin, and you have Hank. Hank, born on this day in 1919 in Vicksburg, Mississippi. The Jones family had not yet made their migration to Detroit. So being the oldest, he was born in Mississippi on this date in 1918. He was born. We're going to hear from an album of his called West of Fifth and Charlie Parker's composition, Billy's Bounce, as we celebrate Hank Jones on the morning set.

0: really interesting music there, into the KUVO library, out of the Jazz Odyssey Library. And it comes to us from Domi and J.D. Beck.
1: I love this duo,
0: yes.
1: Keys and drums. J.D. Beck is the drummer, Domi is the keyboardist, and they're actually about to release their highly anticipated sophomore album.
0: Are they a couple?
1: I don't think so. I think they're just musical partners.
0: So Domi is just one name, you know, like just like Dave Collins and Ansel.
1: Yeah.
0: Kind of like that.
1: So actually, the album comes out today, which is really exciting. It's called Who Asked?
0: Yeah.
1: And it's their sophomore release. And they just released their tour schedule as well. So they'll be in Denver in October at the Boulder Theater.
0: You got all the answers of the questions that I was going to ask.
1: I'm following this band. I got to see them open for Mac DeMarco and just the locked in grooves, like very, very talented
0: very
1: duo.
0: Nice, very nice. And the piece that we heard was called Not Tight.
1: With Thundercat
0: doing some great bass work on that thing there. Just before that, celebrating the birthday of Hank Jones, born on this date in 1918, and we heard from this album of his titled West of Fifth, and Charlie Parker's composition, Billy's Bounce, all that right here on the morning set.
1: Love it. Well, it's about 8:37, and we're going to continue with the music here with a little bit of Colorado.
0: Yes, we do. Hey, you know, Colorado is rife with great music. In this case, it's music from the Tom Amends Organ Trio, and we're going to hear Meat and Three on the morning set.

0: Easygoing Music from the, I think they're called the Metro Groovers. I think that was the name for the MGs. Booker T and the MGs featuring the late Steve Cropper, and part of a box set of a collection from the Stax Records Company. And we heard the piece called Soul Dressing. And just before that, great music from Sarah Vaughan, recorded it at one of the citadels of Chicago jazz, Mr. Kelly's. And we heard Fats Waller's composition, the piece called Honeysuckle Rose. Time of Men Trio before that. Great stuff in this last set here. And more to come here in the next hour. For the next hour, we're going to start the next hour off with music from John Coltrane and Kenny Burrell as we celebrate his birthday. That and more here on The Morning Set.
1: Can't get better than that. I'll get you up to date on the roads, which are looking light. Not much to report, honestly. We did have an earlier issue. I-70 looks like westbound. That's been cleared out by 6th Avenue. So we're rocking and rolling. In the forecast, it's a hot day, looking like 90. But chance of showers, thunderstorms might cool things off after 4 and before 10 p.m. Tomorrow, 93 and sunny. 66 overnight Saturday. But then the heat comes on Sunday with a 101 high. Heat advisory, noon to 9. Dropping to 73 overnight, a little breezy, and then back in the hundreds Monday. 86 overnight on Monday night, or excuse me, thank you, 66. I was like, oh Lord. 66 Monday night, chance of showers into Tuesday, where it looks like we'll be in the mid 80s on Tuesday. Here in Metro Denver, we've got sun shining on us. It is 70 in the city, and in Breckenridge, we're at 60.
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0: Yeah.
1: Heading into August tomorrow. And so Live at the Vineyards happens on August 15th. It's our big celebration, our big party, summer party with food, drink, and jazz. We're welcoming Etienne Charles and his Creole Orchestra. So you know it's going to get down. And I don't know if y'all remember when Delphio Marsalis came into town. He had this great vocalist, Tanya Boyd Cannon. Well, she's also going to be joining Etienne this coming Live at the Vineyards at Balustrade Vineyards in around North Denver. Details at KUVO.org. You don't want to miss it.
0: You really don't want to miss it. It's Balustrade Vineyards is in the most unlikely place, right in the middle of the industrial district of Commerce City.
1: Like a little oasis.
0: It's just like a little respite from all the all the smokestacks and stuff. It's a great place to hear music, to enjoy great food. And by the way, tickets are still on sale, and we'd like for you to show up for that. In the next hour, Abby's got Abby's Picks. Now, what Abby's Picks is, I don't really know.

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4: Live from NPR News in Washington, I'm Janine Hurst. Hamas is casting doubt on President Trump's claim that his Board of Peace reached a deal to completely disarm the militant group in Gaza. NPR's Frank Langfitt reports.
5: Trump said on his social media account that when militant groups in Gaza completely disarm, Israeli forces will withdraw from parts of the territory. But a Hamas official told NPR Israel must withdraw from parts of Gaza first before Hamas can move forward. Diana Butu, a former Palestinian peace negotiator, is also skeptical. She noted that Trump has failed to halt Israel's continued killing of Palestinians during the ongoing ceasefire.
6: I think if he were truly interested in this peace plan, as he put it, then he would have made sure that Israel was stopped.
5: Israeli officials have expressed their own skepticism in local media, saying Israel would not take any action until Hamas disarms. Frank Langfitt, NPR News, Tel Aviv.
4: The man who represented FIFA on the White House's World Cup task force has resigned in protest over the soccer organization's private equity plan. NPR's John Stolness reports.
7: Senior FIFA advisor Carlos Cordero said in a statement he cannot stand by while his boss, FIFA President Gianni Infantino, plans to sell a stake in the World Cup to outside investors and urges others inside soccer's governing body to speak out. Infantino wants to sell stakes in the World Cup to investors that are anchored by Joshua Kushner, the brother of President Trump's son-in-law, Jared Kushner. Cordero often joined Infantino on working visits to the White House in recent years. The official governing bodies of Europe and Asia have already voted to boycott all FIFA events until Infantino drops the idea. Critics worry outside investors will prioritize revenue over the integrity of the World Cup and bristle at Infantino's rollout of the plan. John Stolness, NPR News.
4: Officials say cyber criminals hacked Minnesota's IT services department, threatening critical infrastructure across the state. NPR's Jenna McLaughlin reports there's still no word on who's behind it.
8: Between July 26th and 27th, hackers targeted more than 30 water and wastewater systems across Minnesota. Currently, there are no requests by local health officials to modify drinking water usage, but the investigation into the attacks is ongoing. The acting director of DHS's Cybersecurity and Infrastructure Security Agency, Nick Anderson, tells NPR that they are aware of the potential incidents in Minnesota and are helping to provide support along with the EPA. While Anderson did not attribute the activity to any specific hacking group, he said in a statement that organizations should review a federal advisory published just days ago about Iranian hackers targeting technology used by water utilities. Jenna McLaughlin, NPR News.
4: Wall Street's trading higher at this hour. 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

0: Yes, indeed. Music from 1958. A date released, or recorded that year, but released 5 years later in 63. The album called Kenny Burrell and John Coltrane. Great people backing him up on the date there, including Tommy Flanagan on the piano. A piece written by Kenny Burrell called L'Arresto. That's how we start hour three off here on the morning set. Good morning and welcome to the said morning set. It is Friday, July 31st, 2026. Rodney Franks here with Abby Clark. Steve has the morning off.
1: Traffic staying light, so nothing there. We do have in the forecast a warmer day, 90 chance of showers in the afternoon after around 4 and before 10 p.m. before clearing up. Tomorrow, 93 and a hot day on Sunday, 101 with a heat advisory in effect noon to 9. Hot overnight, 73 with a little breeze, and then in the hundreds again Monday. Monday night, slight chance of thunderstorms, mostly clear, 66, and into Tuesday into the mid-80s where we're going to possibly get more rain to cool things down. Here in Denver, we're at 72, and in Breckenridge, 62.
0: And later on in the hour, it's a mystery to me. Mystery to everybody. Ooh. Abby's pick is coming up later on in the hour. Our studio line is always open. Text or call us at 303-291-0666. We'd love to hear from you if you haven't tried to contact us already. We're kind of busy this morning. Really haven't had a chance to check the text line. But, hey, we're looking for you to make some contact with us. Let us know, in the words of Ed Koch, how are we doing? That's the question. And so you can always contact us this way. Let's continue our music this hour. This is something from a young woman that Abby and I were discussing. I'm learning more about Nicole Zoraitis, her album called The Devil I Knew. Now, a little background on her. Will you, Abby, just talk about her just a bit?
1: Yeah. No, Nicole Zoraitis is a modern songwriter. She believes in the artist's independent composition. She's based in New York City, and she calls her musical catalog the Modern Music Songbook, the Modern Songbook.
0: I love that.
1: I do too. And she has a modern songbook society where she comes in community with other songwriters to help each other, you know, through these different writing prompts and through their song compositions. But she does it because she feels, you know, as we love the standards and they are timeless. It's
0: yes.
1: Great to have music from artists in the now with, you know, modern language and modern issues and modern celebrations, and also like being able to celebrate the musicians in an era where they can, you know, make a living from it and get paid for their compositions.
0: I definitely share her opinion. You know, I revere the standards. I learned from the American Songbook, but the American Songbook is what it is. It's the American Songbook. Now it's time for us to look around and see some of the great songwriters, and she celebrates them. And this album of hers is very interesting. She uses poetry from early artists like,
1: yes.
0: like Edna St. Vincent Millay, to modern writers like Frances Watkins Harper. Really, Emily Dickinson?
1: I know, it's a concept album about navigating a relationship that, you know, falls apart when you end up being the victim in their story. It's so cool. I did a listen the other day, and it really felt like every song was a turn page.
0: Yes.
1: And every emotion I was feeling, I just was like on the edge of my seat, like, what's next? Really good album.
0: We're going to let you guys be the judge of this. The album from Nicole Zoraitis, the album called The Devil I Know, and we're going to hear the piece titled Won't Make It Out Alive on the morning set.

0: Yes, indeed. A proud native son of Denver, Colorado. The late Pernell Steen. Pernell Steen, born in Denver, Colorado in 1941, and we lost him, I think, last year. But yeah, he had the talent. He was a good average piano player, but he had the talent, just much like the late James Van Buren, to bring in a crowd full of people wherever he played. There was never an empty seat in the house, and he always conveyed good feelings, as he did on this piece here, Frank West's composition called Shiny Stockings, recorded at the Phyllis A. Greer Performance Studio some years back, celebrating Mr. Pernell Steen. I used to call him Prof, as short for professor, because he had that really professorial vibe about him. And a really interesting thing, I'm so glad that Abby shed light on the piece that we heard before that from Nicole Zoraitis, the piece there titled I Won't Make It Out Alive, but it's a really living, breathing musical collection there from her. Here, submitted for your approval here on The Morning Set, here on KUVO.
1: Thank you so much for tuning in. We've got Abby's pick. It's kind of a little bit of a super group in the funk vein. We'll find out more in just a moment.
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2: In my years here, I've discovered that Colorado likes to get funky.
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2: We have a few really amazing bands that call Colorado home, like Lettuce, one of the my favorite funk bands. The Motet has been doing the thing here as well. Always packs out the house.
3: Open up the windows, y'all. It's like that.
2: Well, I want to tell you about this powerhouse Denver-based supergroup, including members from both of those bands that have worked with both of those bands, Adam Deitch and Adam Shmeen Smirnoff of Lettuce, alongside Joey Porter and Garrett Sayers, who have both been known for their work with the Motet. Sayers still an active member. This goes back to the pandemic when touring was not happening. These friends got together and kind of took a pause and got in the jam together, and the result is this group now, Mountain Lion, that's what they called themselves, and this album Stealth, which they just released. They've been kind of sitting on these songs and they're like, you know what, the world needs to hear it. Is inspired by the real, like, the funk guys like Prince and Marvin Gaye, little Herbie Hancock as well, the legacy of these incredible musicians. Well, I'm going to play you a track here, and it is from this new album. It is called Star of the Show, and it's drawing directly from that early 70s James Brown. They are referencing both the stage introduction aesthetic and the sound associated with the House of Guests and Bootsy and Catfish Collins as well. So if it's Friday, it's going to get funky.
3: Yes.
2: Let's get into it with Mountain Lion here based in Denver, Star of the Show on KUVO.

0: from the album A Study in Brown, a 1955 date, Clifford Brown Quintet, which featured Harold Land tenor saxophone, Richie Powell piano, bassist George Murrow, and drummer Max Roach, a piece written with Harold Land in mind, the piece called Land's Inn, here on The Morning Set.
1: Wow, already 9:40. We still got a little more music for you, though, to get you going on this Friday. Little birthday salute coming up.
0: Yes, we do. In fact, the birthday salute is a continuation of the birthday salute of Stanley Jordan, born on this date in 1959 in Chicago, Illinois, a graduate of Princeton University, got out of Princeton in 1981 and just played around. And this is a really great album of his. We're revisiting this album called Magic Touches, first from the Blue Note label. In the last hour, we heard something there from the Jimi Hendrix songbook, A Solo Day. Here he is in ensemble, the music of English songwriter Rod Temperton, made famous by Michael Jackson, the piece titled Lady in My Life, here on The Morning Set.

0: Oh, yes, great music there from Charlie Hunter backing the one and only son, one of Chicago's favorite sons, Kurt Elling. And really interesting piece there from the album called Super Blue, and the piece called Not Here, Not Now. A little Breaking Bad reference in there toward the Heisenberg number two. Some of you folks know what I'm talking about. Great stuff there anyway, from Kurt Elling and Charlie Hunter. And just before that, it was music from Stanley Jordan as we celebrate his birthday and the lady in my life. It's The Morning Sip, Rodney Franks with Abby Clark.
1: Easy does it on the roads, so we're looking good. Nothing to report, and honestly, traffic around the city, not too bad. In the forecast, 90 and sunny, chance of thunderstorms in the afternoon, like after 4 and into the evening before about 10 p.m. Tomorrow, we're at 93 and then hot on Sunday with 101 being the expected high. We've got a heat advisory in effect. Noon to 9, so all day heat, plan for it. Monday, not much cooler, 100, and cooling down hopefully Monday night, looking like a chance of showers might take the edge off. In the mid-80s Tuesday, and here in Denver now, we're staying warm at 72, in Breckenridge, 65.
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1: 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Latin Soul Party kicking it off tonight. Then we have Aitha and Ed over the weekend. 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
0: And you know, tomorrow morning starting at 7, we do the Breakfast Jazz Cafe.
1: Yes,
0: with
1: Rodney!
0: Yours truly from 7 till 9. Just great music throughout Saturday and Sunday. Don't not even talk about Sunday. It's just so full. It's a plethora, if you will.
1: Mm-hmm.
0: Plethora kind of sounds like a skin disorder, but it is a cornucopia of music.
1: It is.
0: Folks.
1: It's a total buffet of great stuff.
0: Check it out. And coming up Monday on The Morning Sit, we'll share the latest in jazz news. Also, musical birthday salutes to Tony Bennett and Eddie Jefferson. Abby's pick, too. She's going to keep it a secret, as she always does.
1: I'll tell you more on Monday. Tree King around the bend with the Reed Hoisin Project after NPR News.
0: Got great music to take us up to the top of the hour. I hope, moreover, that you guys have a great weekend. Try
1: yes.
0: to stay cool. City Park is going to be 101 on Sunday, so try to stay cool. Try to hydrate and take care of all that business that you got to do.
1: Just to
0: sunscreen,
1: hats.
0: All that. Even if you're melanated and blessed with melanin, you still should use some sunscreen. Take care of the sun. And coming up here as we close the hour out, we're going to close out with Richard Barata. Richard Barata's latest recording called Another Kind of Bird, Reinterpretations of the Music

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4: Live from NPR News, I'm Lakshmi Singh. President Trump is holding a cabinet meeting at Camp David in Maryland this hour. He is defending his domestic agenda of tariffs, addressing high health care costs, and investment initiatives, all of which he says benefit U.S. workers. The secretaries of state and defense who've helped the president spearhead the U.S. war with Iran are sitting on either side of Trump. The Republican leader is also defending his hardline immigration enforcement campaign, citing the massive migration currently confronting Spain.
5: That's going to be a talking point for the midterms, because when you look at what happened to Spain, they don't know what to do. And it's happening again today. They're coming in by the tens of thousands. They're just invading the country.
4: About 60,000 migrants have crossed into the tiny Spanish territory of Ceuta from Morocco over the last 24 hours, according to local authorities. Spain blames human smugglers for fueling a migration crisis. There is no immediate response from the Moroccan government on the latest figures released by Spanish authorities. Michigan's primary is Tuesday. Congresswoman Haley Stevens and former public health official Abdul El-Sayed are in a fierce battle for the Democratic Senate nomination, mirroring national divisions in the party. NPR's Sam Greenglass spoke to voters in suburban Detroit.
6: Air Force veteran Joel Rutherford worries the primary is tearing Democrats apart.
7: You have candidates that are very different. And I think what happens is this passion has just become so big.
6: Rutherford is supporting El-Sayed and thinks about his choice this way.
7: We're not going to get everything we want, but we have to at least try.
6: The pro-Israel lobbying group AIPAC is also spending millions to boost Stevens and oppose El-Sayed, who supports ending military aid to Israel and has made calling out corporate money in politics a key message. Alan Wolf says he believes Stevens is the one who can beat Republican Mike Rogers this fall.
8: You cannot win in Michigan without being able to sway independents. Haley is a fairly middle-of-the-road candidate who can actually do that.
6: Sam Greenglass, NPR News, Metro Detroit.
4: The long legal battle to erase the debts of nearly half a million federal student loan borrowers is coming to an end. More from NPR's Corey Turner.
9: The class action suit centered on a federal rule known as borrower defense. The rule allows borrowers to ask the U.S. Education Department to erase their debts if a school ripped them off by lying about things like job prospects or salary after graduation. Advocates filed the suit in 2019 when the first Trump administration delayed discharging loans for defrauded borrowers. In 2022, the Biden administration settled, but the current Trump administration asked the courts for a delay making good on that settlement.
4: That's NPR's Corey Turner reporting. The Dow is up more than 100 points. 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

0: 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Let's Call This Love on their CD, The Allie Ryerson Quartet. The Reed Hoyston Project began mid-morning jazz on this fabulous Friday with Wright Brotherly on his new release, Home. Well, believe it or not, I believe today is the 29th day of July that the Mile High City has been over 90 degrees for the high temperature. I think we done broke a record. High today near 91, low 64. It's sunny and 78 at the Kobokuvo Studios here in downtown Denver. So one of those days to remember to stay motivated, to stay hydrated. Drink plenty of water, and if you're out going to be out in the heat, make sure you drink at least 8 ounces of water to stay hydrated. And don't forget that sunscreen. That is very important as well. All right, I'm Tree King with Mid-Morning Jazz. Got some incredible music lined up for you today. We are going to hear from Kenny Burrell, Eva Cassidy, and right now, Stanley Turrentine with A Taste of Honey. 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

Kuvo Jazz with Chuck Berenjin and Kevin Mahogany with 2 Degrees East, 3 Degrees West, a tune on the CD Bass and Face. Tomorrow is Colorado Day, believe it or not. Well, the state turns 150 years old, in case you haven't heard. There are so many events planned all over Colorado. Hope you can partake in some of those. Let me ask you, what do you love about Colorado? 303-291-0666 is the number. Give me a call. Let's talk about it. Give me your thoughts. Tree King with Mid-Morning Jazz coming through your surround sound in the next 10 minutes or so. Jeff Hamilton, Organ Trio, Eva Cassidy. But right now is Jerry Allen and Kurt Rosenwinkel. Simple number two. We are community, culture, and music. 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

KUVO.org with the Jeff Hamilton Organ Trio and Akio Toshiruga. Yes, Blues on Easy Street on their latest CD, Coast to Coast, preceded by Eva Cassidy with Cheek to Cheek. And I asked a question not too long ago, what do you love about Colorado? Well, Tom says that there's a lot to love. The only thing I hate about Colorado is leaving it for any reason. Well, hey, there you go. Many people love Colorado, so let's hear from you. 303-291-0666. Born on this 31st of July, pianist Hank Jones, guitarist Stanley Jordan, and guitarist Kenny Burrell. Tree King with Jumpin' the Blues. Well, we just did Jumpin' the Blues, Kenny Burrell. No, we just did the Jeff Hamilton. It's too much blues here. I'm having too much blues fun on this fabulous Friday. Okay, right now we're going to hear Kenny Burrell, Jumpin' the Blues on KUVO.

0: WBO Jazz with Kenny Burrell. Jumpin' the Blues, a track off the CD Generation. All right, coming up, why not? It is Live at the Vineyards, a celebration of food, drinks, and jazz. 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It's Mid-Morning Jazz with Tree King, and coming up in the 11 o'clock hour, we're going to hear from Donald Vega, let's see here, Mark Dorsey, and the Delta Sonics. Yes, my guest for Community Connection today is Al Jesses, and we'll be General Jawjacking here, in the next 20 minutes or so. So we are going to hear from now, we're going to hear from Hank Jones, H&T Blues, on Guvo.
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3: Live from NPR News, I'm Lakshmi Singh. President Trump's convened a cabinet meeting at Camp David where he gave pointed responses to reporters' questions today. He blasted GOP holdouts, including outgoing Senator John Cornyn, for failing to advance Todd Blanche's nomination for attorney general. Has to do in part with Trump's settlement with the IRS that included a

0: controversial $1.7 billion compensation fund. On the U.S. war with Iran, Trump expressed frustration with Tehran's negotiators.
1: I'm losing faith in them because they do lie and they do misrepresent. Well, the other day, the five missiles were shot. We knocked them down, but we were in the midst of a negotiation. I mean, I'm waiting for Steve to call me. How's the negotiation going? And instead, I got a call from Pete that they just shot five missiles at one of our bases in Jordan.
0: Trump faces low public approval ratings in part over the war. A federal plan for addressing a water crisis affecting seven western states is now public. It seeks to curb usage, and the Bureau of Reclamation says the plan would be updated every 2 years. Colorado River provides water to tens of millions of people, but it's facing dire drought conditions. Three lower basin states affected, Arizona, California, Nevada, could face dramatic cuts in their water use over the next couple of years. Sarah Porter lives in Phoenix, one of the major cities that relies on the Colorado. She's a director of the Kyle Center for Water Policy at Arizona State University.
2: The federal government, through the U.S. Bureau of Reclamation, which manages the reservoirs and other infrastructure, has issued what they're calling a 10-year decision framework. And it's basically a statement of the Bureau's idea of its full authority to respond to conditions on the reservoirs as they develop. You know, whatever is thrown at it, it's what the Bureau believes it has authority to do.
0: Porter speaking with NPR's Here and Now. The Trump administration wants taxpayers to pay millions in reimbursements for security around its 250th anniversary celebrations. NPR's Rachel Treisman has details.
3: The Department of the Interior is asking Congress for $10 million to cover what it says are elevated security costs for three events on the National Mall, a prayer event in May, the Great American State Fair, and the 4th of July fireworks. Congress already allocated $150 million to events celebrating America's milestone birthday. Most of that money went to Freedom 250, the White House-backed group behind the high-profile events in D.C. The group has not disclosed how much money it raised from donors. Democrats say Freedom 250, not taxpayers, should cover the additional costs. The group has more events planned for August, including an IndyCar race near the National Mall. Rachel Treisman, NPR News.
0: From Washington, this is NPR.
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1: Thank you very much.
0: With the Delta Sonics, Pretty Baby on the CD live at the Boulder Theater. Donald Vega kicked off the second hour of mid-morning jazz on this fabulous Friday with McKibben's Boogalar off the CD Pay It Forward. We are talking about Colorado Day tomorrow turning 150 years old. Wow, it's just amazing. And we're called the Centennial State because the United States is 250 years old. And it was almost exactly the same day, and that's why we are nicknamed the Centennial State. So I've been asking our listeners to call up and tell us what they love about Colorado. And I just got a text here. Didn't leave their name, but I'm sure they know who they are. But they said, good morning, Tree. They love my show. You're the best. I was born in Denver, March of 59. Started listening to KUVO the very first week KUVO came on the air. And the things I love about Denver and Colorado was the whole, it was far too many to list. But she will say that, however, certainly KUVO makes the top 10 on her list. KUVO Jazz, 89.3 FM, the oasis in the city. Thank you so much for listening all these years in our 41st year. How about that? Trey King with mid-morning jazz. And today, yeah, it's going to be hot. High today near 91, low 64. Right now, it's sunny at 82 at the KUVO Studios here in downtown Denver, where Community Connection is next with my guest, Al Justice of the Delta Sonics on KUVO.
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0: KUVO Jazz 89.3 with my guest, Al Chess's. He is a Lifetime Achievement Award winner for the Colorado Blues Society, a highly acclaimed Denver-based blues harmonica player, vocalist, and band leader. Known for his commanding stage presence and the Mississippi saxophones, he fronts the award-winning band, the Delta Sonics. Good morning, Al.
7: Good morning, Tree.
0: Thank you for having me.
7: You
0: are so welcome. We appreciate you taking time to join us here on Community Connection. So how long have you been playing the harmonica?
7: I've been playing the harmonica over 40 years.
0: Wow. Wow.
7: But, yeah, I started when I was a teenager.
0: Okay, but you learn something new each and every time you pick it up, right?
7: Of course. And it's never the same.
0: I understand that. It's never, nothing is.
7: Yeah.
0: You know, every day is new. Now, what was your first gig after you created the Delta Sonics?
7: Well, we were driving down. We were playing at the Gothic Theater. I remember over 20 years ago.
0: Wow!
7: And we were opening for Bernard Allison, who was the great Luther Allison's son.
0: Okay.
7: Who's no longer with us? Bernard still is, and we were thinking to ourselves, man, we need a new name.
0: Okay.
7: And we're driving down Broadway, and I said, well, Delta, and then we saw the Sonic.
0: Wow,
7: and
0: amazing.
7: We the Delta Sonics. It has a pretty good ring to it.
0: And it worked out.
7: And it's been, you know, I think it was about 2003, actually.
0: Well, then that's fabulous. That's a great way to find a name of a band, huh?
7: Yeah, just go drive around and something will hit you.
0: That's usually how it comes together, okay? So I want you to share with our audience about your signature sound, a blend of the Chicago blues with swing, I understand, is your signature sound?
7: Yes, I would say that. Well, you know, I think all the blues came from Mississippi, you know, where it started, and Mississippi, Louisiana, and then it moved up to Chicago, where it became more electrified, and you know, guys like, you know, Muddy Waters and you know, Howlin' Wolf and Little Walter, and those guys to me are the signature Chicago sound. But then they had to get drummers, and there wasn't really any blues drummers. There wasn't this long legacy of blues drummers, so they got jazz drummers, you know, like that played blues, like Fred Below and Odie Payne and some other ones, and I think that's why the blues swings the way it does, you know, because you have the jazz drummers playing blues, and we're always looking for a drummer that swings. I mean, it's got to, the blues has to swing.
0: Yeah, most music has to have that swing to it, right?
7: And I think that's where it comes from, those original jazz drummers.
0: That sounds great. That's a good insight. Now, let me ask you, you've played with some incredible musicians. What are some of your most memorable experiences?
7: Well, we opened for B.B. King a couple times, which was, you know, very, very memorable. I mean, Junior Wells is kind of on my mind because yesterday was Buddy Guy's birthday. Of course, he turned 90 yesterday.
0: Wow.
7: I got to play at the Chicago Blues Festival with Muddy Waters' son, Big Bill Morganfield. I mean, for the Delta Sonics, we've played, City Park Jazz is coming up. That's a huge one.
0: Yes.
7: Probably even a bigger audience than the Chicago Blues Festival.
0: Get out.
7: I think so.
0: Wow.
7: I think it was. And then, Calgary went to Canada, played the International Blues Festival and some other things like that. I mean, we have our most fun playing, you know, sometimes small clubs, which is, you know, small crowds where you can make a real connection with the crowd, and they're listening and having fun, and those are memorable shows too.
0: Right, because, you know, it's that personal touch.
7: Right.
0: You know, you can reach out and go out and just sit down and play right next to somebody and make their day, right?
7: Hopefully.
0: Hopefully, of course you can. So where would you like to see the world of blues?
7: Well, I've noticed, you know, I noticed like the blues crowd is definitely aging and getting older a lot of times. And it's always nice to see young people come into blues music. And I just hope we can, keep it alive, keep the music going.
0: That was my next question is, do you see more younger people in the audience as you continue to perform?
7: Not always, you know. That's one thing that would be, I think, a goal of blues music is to bring more young people to it. There are around the country. I mean, we have young blues artists like Kingfish from Clarksdale and Harrell Davenport, who we're going to be on the festival with later in the month.
0: Okay.
7: And some other ones. But it would sure be nice to see more young people coming to blues music and jazz too, for that matter.
0: Yeah, and they are coming.
7: Yeah.
0: Trust me, they are coming. We're picking up more and more younger audiences every day. Every day. Now, speaking of young artists, how does it feel playing with your daughter on stage? And I'm sure that warms your heart.
7: Oh yeah, it's one of the great joys I have, playing with my daughter. And I consider myself very, very lucky. And you know, funny thing is, like people think, and I'll just say it here on the radio in front of everybody.
0: Uh-oh.
7: You know, people think I taught her stuff. I taught her how to play, but I didn't. She did it herself.
0: All right.
7: And I got to ask her stuff.
0: Well,
7: you know, I got to say, hey, is what are the changes on this thing, or on this song, or or you know, stuff like that. I mean, she's always constantly keeping me in line. So so it's great to have her on in many ways, you know. So because I'm asking her things. So
0: that's wonderful that you can teach each other. So how long has she been playing with you?
7: It's been 7 years now.
0: Get out of town.
7: Yeah, and I'm really honored because well, we used to back up some of the old the old Chicago blues artists and some other ones. They'd come to our house.
0: Oh wow!
7: And she was a little kid.
0: Mm-hmm.
7: Pine Top Perkins, you know, Willie Smith, Bob Margolin.
0: Wow!
7: A lot of guys from Muddy's band.
0: Sure.
7: And growing up, she got to know them, and now she's playing the music. So it just means so much that she's doing that.
0: Wonderful. Now, who's playing with you this Sunday? Because you're playing City Park Jazz. Who's playing with you?
7: That's right. We're it's kind of called the, well, I think it's billed as the Delta Sonics Blues Review.
0: Yes.
7: And, well, we have the Delta Sonics, which is, well, me, of course. And then we have the great Bob Pellegrino on guitar.
0: Okay.
7: And we always say he's so good, we only need one. Only need one guitar player.
0: Okay.
7: And yeah, he's been playing around here for years and years, and
0: right.
7: Plays a great blues player in all the styles. And then of course we have my daughter on bass that we mentioned, and from New Orleans we have Willie Panker, a veteran New Orleans drummer, plays on Frenchman Street in New Orleans every Saturday night.
0: Okay,
7: and he's going to be with us, and also played many New Orleans jazz and heritage festivals. He comes up, I always joke about this lately, because he comes up every August to escape the heat.
0: And boy, is he in for a treat.
7: Yeah, from New Orleans.
0: Okay.
7: And then, so that's the core band of the Delta Sonics right now, and you can see us all over town.
0: Okay.
7: We're playing all the time.
0: Very good. Well,
7: and then, but we got some guests.
0: Oh.
7: We got Lionel Young,
0: wow.
7: A two-time International Blues Challenge winner.
0: Yes.
7: Never happened before, Lionel Young. And then we have Jack Hadley.
0: Okay.
7: Jack Hadley, another great artist who plays all over town. And then,
0: true.
7: And then last time I was here, you remember, Erica Brown was
0: yes.
7: with me. She'll be there, too.
0: Well, all and right.
7: Great Erica Brown. It's going to be a...
0: It's going to be an all-star band.
7: It's going to be a function at the Junction.
0: A function at the Junction, City Park Jazz. And speaking of function and Junction, I understand you got your harmonica there in the pocket.
7: Oh,
0: and
7: yes,
0: you're
7: going
0: to play us a little ditty right quick,
7: yes,
0: aren't you? Okay, let's go for it.
7: It's my car harmonica.
0: Oh, it's your car. So yeah. You drive and play at the same time?
7: Well, no, only at red lights.
0: Only at red lights. Very good answer. All right.
7: There's a law about that, you know.
0: This is true. No distracted drivers. Okay, go for it.

0: All right. You heard it live right here at KUVO Jazz on Community Connection. Al, we thank you so much. We appreciate you taking a little time away from your busy schedule to come in and join us here at KUVO's Community Connection. We are a Colorado where everyone feels seen and heard.
1: Thanks, Tree. I'm so honored to be here, and I hope we see a lot of people out at the show. Even if you like blues music a little bit.
0: Okay.
1: You should come out.
0: Come on out.
1: Come out to City Park Jazz. And we're especially honored because, you know, it's called City Park Jazz, but we get to play some blues.
0: True that. And this is the 40th anniversary of City Park Jazz. And we're going to get back into the music now, speaking of the Delta Sonics and Al. This is from their latest CD, Raised by Wolves, on KUVO Jazz.

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All right. 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Thank you so much, Al, for stopping by today and visiting with us here on Community Connection. I'm Tree King on this fabulous Friday as we are approaching the weekend and Colorado's 150th birthday. Man, that's just so hard to believe. But there is so many events happening this weekend, like the Colorado Community Fest at the Golden Triangle. There is the Colorado Day at Denver Union Station, Colorado Day Bazaar at Commons Park, just to name a few. I'll give you a few more as we move on through the day at the Jazzy Thing with Tree King. We're going to get back into it now with Mark Dorsey, People in Search of a Life. 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

0: 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Nina Simone, Eddie Paul, Mary George Benson, and much more for your listening pleasure. Happy Friday to you. I'm Tree King with a jazzy thing, and we're going to get back into the music with Pernell Steen and Sister Sadie. 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
5: Live from NPR News, I'm Lakshmi Singh. The FBI confirms Minnesota's not alone in finding that hackers have attacked its water sector. Federal investigators say several states have been affected. So far, the impacts appear limited, as NPR's Jenna McLaughlin reports.
6: The FBI says cyber attacks are targeting machines responsible for monitoring and controlling water treatment plants across the country. In at least seven states, unidentified hackers have tampered with devices called programmable logic controllers, interfering with water operators' ability to monitor their systems, and in some cases causing pressure loss and flooding. The FBI recommends operators disconnect these devices from the internet. Cybersecurity experts tell NPR that there isn't conclusive evidence who's behind it, but the attacks are consistent with activity from Iranian hacking groups. A water cybersecurity organization notes that threats to water operators might be elevated right now, as Iran

0: could seek retaliation for U.S. strikes. Jen McLaughlin, NPR News.
1: The Justice Department's increasingly charging ICE protesters with conspiracy, which can lead to years in federal prison. NPR's Meg Anderson reports many of these conspiracy cases have been dismissed, but some protesters have been convicted.
2: NPR looked at the use of one charge, conspiracy to impede or injure an officer, over the last 5 years. The statute has been used infrequently, historically. But since 2025, the DOJ has charged more than 36 people with it in at least 10 different states. All of them involve people protesting ICE. Aaron Turr, with the Foundation for Individual Rights and Expression, says some of these cases involve things like property destruction.
3: But some defendants aren't accused of personally engaging in that conduct. So the concern there is that the government may be casting too wide a net.
2: In a statement, the DOJ told NPR that federal prosecutors are right to prioritize these cases and that people should not mistake impeding officers with peaceful protest. Meg Anderson, NPR News.
1: President Trump says his Board of Peace has brokered an agreement with a militant group Hamas to disarm in Gaza. Hamas was circumspect in its response. NPR's Emily Fang with more.
4: A Hamas official told NPR after Trump's announcement they would only give up their weapons if Israel follows a ceasefire agreement from last October, including, quote, withdrawal from Gaza first. Israel, meanwhile, has insisted it will not withdraw until Hamas disarms first. Its military has increased the amount of territory it occupies to about two-thirds the area of Gaza. And in the nearly 10 months after the ceasefire, Israeli strikes and attacks have killed more than 1,100 people in Gaza. A U.S. brokered 20-point peace plan also stipulated Hamas would hand its weapons over to an international police force and a new government of technocrats who would take over the running of Gaza, but neither has fully materialized. Emily Fang, NPR News, Tel Aviv.
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0: KUVO Jazz 89.3 was Bron Carter and Yotam Sil Bernstein, Blues for Brother Malone, a tune on the CD Duets. That's actually their new release. David Penn started the noon hour with Moving Ahead on his CD Next Step. It's a fabulous Friday. Isn't it sunny and warm today? High near 91, low 64. Right now, balmy, sunny, and 85 at the Cobo Cubo Studios in downtown Denver. Now, remember, when it's over 90, we must stay motivated to stay hydrated. We would like to see you around tomorrow. Be sure to check on your elderly family members and or neighbors. Make sure they have ice and everything they need to stay cool as well. They'll appreciate it. I'm sure they will. I'm Tree King with the Jazzy Thing. And, you know, with tomorrow being Colorado's 150th birthday, there are so many activities across Colorado. Now, just to name a few, there are three celebrations that sit within blocks of one another, making this a rare birthday party where venue hopping is totally encouraged. Like McGregor Square, they're having music all day and many activities from 3 to 6 and so forth and so on. The Colorado Day Dairy Block, that's happening there tomorrow, as well as the Denver Pavilions. There's so many things going on, just too many to name. Try to give you as much as I can, letting you know what's going on. I'm sure you want to get out and enjoy some of the festivities. You can't do them all because there's just too many. Nevertheless, we're going to get back into the music with George Benson. Let's have Plum on Cuvo.
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Now, if you've recently moved to the Mile High City, welcome to Colorado. 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We are community, culture, and music. If you'd like to reach us, our studio line is 303-291-0666. You can also find us on Facebook, Instagram, or our YouTube channel at KUVO on YouTube. And if you'd like to leave us a comment or a message, we would love to hear from you. I'm Tree King with a jazzy thing as we get back into the music with Charles Tolliver, Household of Sword, on KUVO.

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0: KUVO.org with Eddie Palmieri and crew, preceded by Joey DeFrancesco and the Unifier off the CD Project Freedom. We also heard Nina Simone and Baltimore. Well, you know, this week it's City Park Jazz on Sunday night at 6 o'clock as they continue celebrating their 40th anniversary of outdoor concerts. Starts at 6 p.m. and this Sunday is Al Jess's and the Delta Sonics Blues Review. And he has many guests lined up for that. Now, if you missed any part of our interview today, you can always find it on our website at KUVO.org. And be sure to stop by the KUVO booth while you're at City Park Jazz. We'd love to see you and say hello. That would be wonderful. All right, Kim Berry, she's up next with Midday Jazz. I'm Tree King. I appreciate you joining me on this fabulous Friday. All the calls and the texts, thank you so much. My thought of the day is music has a way of turning strangers into lifelong friends. And speaking of music, let's leave you today with Rico Jones from Colorado, Colorado Zone. This is, oh my goodness, the voice of God shining brightly on you. We are KUVO.
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4: Live from NPR News in Washington, I'm Lakshmi Singh. Cheers ring out as more migrants arrive on the shores of the Spanish territory of Ceuta, recorded today by Reuters News Service. Local authorities estimate more than 60,000 people swam from nearby Morocco in the last 24 hours alone, and that at least 57 people died, some by drowning, others in a stampede, to cross a breakwater barrier near a border checkpoint. More from Terry Schultz.
5: Spanish authorities say they've turned back roughly half the people who arrived in the tiny Spanish town of Ceuta by land or sea from Morocco. European Commission Chief Ursula von der Leyen says she's assigned officials to help Spain manage the situation, insisting the crossings must stop immediately and that smuggling networks must be dismantled. She underscores that people entering the bloc must be returned quickly. Several EU governments have called for the suspension of Spanish participation in the passport-free Schengen system so that the migrants cannot travel on into other countries. The Italian government says it's temporarily closed its air and sea borders with Spain, and France announced it will step up controls at the Spanish border. For NPR News, I'm Terry Schultz in Brussels.
4: Hamas denies it agreed to a deal with President Trump's Board of Peace to completely disarm. The Palestinian militant group in Gaza is pushing back after Trump announced there was a deal for Hamas disarmament and the simultaneous withdrawal of Israeli forces. NPR's Franco Ordonez has the latest.
6: The problem seems to be a disagreement over what comes first, whether

0: Israel pulling out of Gaza or Hamas handing over their weapons. Now, the Board of Peace says, quote, withdrawal must move in lockstep with the decommissioning. But a senior Hamas official told NPR that they would only give up their weapons if Israel withdraws from Gaza first.
1: NPR's Frank Ordonez reporting. Michigan's primary is Tuesday. Congresswoman Haley Stevens and former public health official Abdul El-Sayed are in a fierce battle for the Democratic Senate nomination, mirroring national divisions in the party. NPR's Sam Greenglass has more.
2: Air Force veteran Joel Rutherford worries the primary is tearing Democrats apart.
3: You have candidates that are very different. And I think what happens is this passion has just become so big.
2: Rutherford is supporting El-Sayed and thinks about his choice this way.
3: We're not going to get everything we want, but we have to at least try.
2: The pro-Israel lobbying group AIPAC is also spending millions to boost Stevens and oppose El-Sayed, who supports ending military aid to Israel and has made calling out corporate money in politics a key message. Alan Wolf says he believes Stevens is the one who can beat Republican Mike Rogers this fall.
4: You cannot win in Michigan without being able to sway independents. Haley is a fairly middle-of-the-road candidate who can actually do that.
2: Sam Greenglass, NPR News, Metro Detroit.
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0: And that is the great Dizzy Gillespie on Kuvo Jazz 89.3 from Jambo Caribe. Tune written by Sir Kenny Barron, Trinidad. Hello. Very nice solo from Mr. Barron as well on the pianos, as well as Diz on trumpet. And then before that, Kenny Burrell and John Coltrane with Freight Train from their self-titled release. I mean, does it get any better? Philadelphia and Detroit. And speaking of Detroit, today we are saying a very happy birthday to guitarist, bandleader, and educator Kenny Burrell, born in Detroit, Michigan in 1931. So congratulations to him. Kim Berry here, TGIF. And we are going to pause. And when we come back, yet another great musician we're celebrating today, the great Hank Jones on Kuvo Jazz.
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Ten. That's the latest from alto saxophonist Bruce Williams on Kupo Jazz 89.3, Sense Out of Madness, and that is from his brand new release, Solid Perspective. And then before that, honoring and celebrating and remembering the great Hank Jones, born today in 1918 in Vicksburg, Mississippi. Of course, he migrated to Pontiac, Michigan, and we lost Mr. Jones in 2010. Hank Jones, the eldest, actually, of the Jones brothers, Hank, Thad, and Elvin. We listened to Stella by Starlight from West of Fifth, very fine release from 2013. Kim Berry here with you until 4 o'clock. It's 1:29, and let's get into, oh, speaking of Detroit. Now, see, I didn't do this on purpose, but speaking of Detroit, let's get into some Milt Jackson on your Oasis in the City.

0: And that is the incredible Ernestine Anderson on Kubo Jazz 89.3, Big City, title track from that very fine release from 1983. You know, I remember the first time that I was exposed to Ernestine Anderson, and I just loved her voice immediately, and I still do. Also, that featured the great Hank Jones on the piano, and we are remembering Mr. Jones today, born this date in 1918 and died in 2010, the oldest of the Jones brothers, Hank, Thad, and Elvin. Beautiful. Then before that, Milt Jackson from Soul Route, Dejection Blues. And she didn't sound dejected to me. Well, anyway, 1:41 right now. It's your Oasis in the City. I have too much fun over here, but that's what it's all about. Will Swindler and his quartet have a brand new release out, Accumulation, recorded live at Nocturne. And listen to this lineup: Drew Heller, Ben Markley, and Matt Smiley. We're going to listen to, what are we going to listen to? The Dark Half on your Oasis in the City.
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0: 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Live from NPR News, I'm Lakshmi Singh. California, Nevada, and Arizona will soon be facing steep water cuts from the drought-stricken Colorado River. NPR's Kirk Sigler reports a new federal plan released by the Trump administration mostly targets three of the seven states in the river basin.
3: The Colorado River is facing its most severe drought conditions on record due to climate change. And under this new plan, as expected, major cities like Phoenix, Las Vegas, and countless Southern California communities and farms will be forced to cut their annual river water use by close to 100 billion gallons. The Trump administration for now is only targeting those three states for mandatory cuts. States in the upper Colorado River Basin, Wyoming, New Mexico, Utah, and Colorado are being asked to make voluntary cuts. This plan is likely to end up in court, with lower basin farmers and cities likely targeting the upper basin, where cities like Denver depend on the river water but also aren't located anywhere near it and pipe its water in. Kirk Sigler, NPR News.
0: Body cam footage from federal immigration agents out on patrol in Los Angeles captures using racial slurs about Latinos they're targeting for arrest. Videos are part of a federal lawsuit accusing ICE and Border Patrol agents of racial profiling. The following from NPR's Adrian Florido includes audio of the slurs.
4: In this video from last year, two agents are talking after an immigration raid.
5: I checked one guy's ID.
6: Did you?
5: Yeah.
6: There was a guy, I'm pretty sure he's wet. He was just sitting in that minivan.
4: There was a guy, I'm pretty sure he was wet, one agent says, a shortened version of wetback, a racial slur for Mexicans. In another video, an agent points out the driver of a nearby car.
7: It looked like a tonk in the driver's seat.
4: Tonk is a derogatory term for a migrant. It refers to the sound when an agent's flashlight strikes a migrant's head. The ACLU obtained the footage as part of a lawsuit accusing immigration agents of targeting people because they look Latino. The government says its agents don't racially profile. Adrian Florido, NPR News.
0: New York is suing the prediction market company Kalshi, calling it, quote, an illegal gambling operation. More from NPR's Bobby Allen.
8: New York Attorney General Letitia James's lawsuit seeks to have the country's biggest

0: prediction market company banned. The suit is also asking a court to force Kalshi to forfeit all of its billions of dollars in profits to the state. It's the latest legal showdown between states and the prediction market industry led by Polymarket and Kalshi. 44 states recently wrote the Trump administration asking that the booming companies be regulated like any other gambling operation. But the industry has the support of the White House, which argues the federal government should oversee the sector. In New York, legal online gambling is subject to a 51% tax rate. Kalshi, as a prediction market company, avoids that altogether. Bobby Allen, NPR News.
1: At Camp David, President Trump convened his 13th cabinet meeting since returning to office. He defended the war in Iran, his economic agenda, and appeared to draw parallels between his immigration enforcement response and Spain's sudden migration. It's NPR.
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0: and that is music from Sean Mason on Kupo Jazz 89.3, A Breath of Fresh Air, his 2025 release, and a wonderful one, Rediscovery. This music is in great hands, that's all I can say. It's beautiful. And then before that, Detroit native Kenny Burrell, who we are wishing a very happy birthday today, born in 1931, wow, in Detroit, Michigan. And we listened to Chitlin's Con Carne, and that is taken from his Blue Note release. Actually, it's a classic, Midnight Blue, featuring, I do believe, Stanley Turrentine on the tenor saxophone. It is 2:14, Kim Berry here, until 4 o'clock. We're going to take care of some business on the other side of that. Still paying tribute to the great Hank Jones with something written by his middle brother, Thad Jones, on Kupo Jazz.
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And that is Lady Ella Fitzgerald on Kupo Jazz 89.3 Perfection. Ella Fitzgerald and Duke Ellington from Ella Sings the Ellington Songbook. I'm beginning to see the light. And then before that, today we are remembering and honoring the great Hank Jones, born today in 1918, and we lost Mr. Jones, should be Sir Jones, in 2010. We heard Bossa Nova Ova, one tune written by his middle brother, the great Thad Jones, from the release One More, the music of Thad Jones. Oh, what can I say? Beautiful music. I've been saying that all week. Anyway, 2:25 right now, Kim Berry here. On a Friday afternoon, TGIF, say it with me, TGIF, I'm telling you. Moving right along, Charles Tolliver has reissued a very fine release of his from 1968 right now, and then we'll listen to Paper Man on KUVO.

Yes, indeed. That is Rodney Whitaker on Kupo Jazz. 89.3 Slow Gin Fizz, and that's taken from Mosaic, the music of Greg Hill. This was released last year, and Rodney arranged it, and Terrell Stafford was on trumpet, Tim Warfield Jr. on tenor, Rodney Whitaker, of course, on the bass, Rick Rowe at the piano, and Dana Hall on drums. Then before that, Charles Tolliver from his wonderful recently reissued CD, Right Now and Then, recorded in 1968, but released now on Strata East, Paper Man, the tune. Right now, it's 2:38, and let's get into some McCoy Tyner on your Oasis in the City.

0: Classic music from McCoy Tyner on Kupo Jazz, 89.3 from the real McCoy, his debut recording for Blue Note Records. Contemplation. Did they put a vibe on that tune or what? Oh my God, it is so beautiful. Featuring McCoy at the piano, Joe Henderson on tenor, Elvin Jones on drums, and Sir Ron Carter on bass. This is an essential, and I do mean essential, part of any jazz lover's collection. And it is 247, Kim Berry here. And a reminder that Dazzle is celebrating its third anniversary with 8 different shows in 3 days this weekend. Tonight, or today rather, Adam Bodine, the Ken Walker Legacy Band, Chick Magnet, and Tania Nelson and Gabe Roop. So definitely want to go check those out. Let's move right along and handle some business when we come back to music. Junita on your Oasis in the City.
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3: Live from NPR News in Washington, I'm Ryland Barton. President Trump now says the U.S. hasn't agreed to grant Ukraine licenses to produce Patriot missile systems. NPR's Franco Ordonez reports on Trump backing away from his offer earlier this month.
4: Less than 3 weeks ago, Trump told Ukrainian President Volodymyr Zelensky that the U.S. would give Ukraine a license to manufacture Patriot air defense missiles, something Kyiv has long wanted. But now Trump says the U.S. must be judicious with sharing the technology.
5: Now, we have not agreed to that. We're talking about it. But it's a hard thing to give away that kind of technology. And I don't think this would ever happen. But, you know, those people that you give that technology, they can someday turn on you.
4: Access to the missiles has been a critical part of Ukraine's defense in the war. The Biden administration sent stockpiles over to assist, but Trump has so far resisted doing so. Franco Ordonez, NPR News, the White House.
3: About 60,000 migrants crossed from Morocco into Spain's North African exclave Ceuta over the past day. It's equivalent to 70% of the population of the city, at least 57 migrants died on the journey. The Spanish government said most of the people who made the crossing soon returned voluntarily after the sudden arrival of so many triggered chaos and a humanitarian crisis. NPR's Miguel Macias has more from Spain.
6: Today, Prime Minister Pedro Sanchez had to fly to Ceuta, the Spanish territory near Morocco, where the migrants were entering to address this crisis that is turning into a PR nightmare for him. His government has been welcoming of migrants. Today, however, he called the incident a violation of Spain's territorial integrity. Strong words to describe migrants coming to the country.
3: NPR's Miguel Macias reporting. The Justice Department is increasingly charging ICE protesters with conspiracy, which can lead to years in federal prison. As NPR's Meg Anderson reports, many of these conspiracy cases have been dismissed, but some protesters have been convicted.
7: NPR looked at the use of one charge, conspiracy to impede or injure an officer, over the last 5 years. The statute has been used infrequently, historically. But since 2025, the DOJ has charged more than 36 people with it in at least 10 different states. All of them involve people protesting ICE. Aaron Turr, with the Foundation for Individual Rights and Expression, says some of these cases involve things like property destruction.
8: But some defendants aren't accused of personally engaging in that conduct. So the concern there is that the government may be casting too wide a net.
7: In a statement, the DOJ told NPR that federal prosecutors are right to prioritize these cases and that people should not mistake impeding officers with peaceful protests.

0: West. Meg Anderson, NPR News.
1: U.S. stocks rose today. The S&P 500 climbed more than 0.5%. 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

0: That is the latest from drummer Richard Barada on Kuvo Jazz 89.3 Anthropology. Really nice arrangement from Another Kind of Bird, and some really nice solos from Vincent Herring, Craig Handy, Paul Ballenbach, and Bill O'Connell. That's a really nice CD. And then before that, wishing a very happy birthday to guitarist, educator, and Detroit native Kenny Burrell. We listened to a very fine collaboration between Kenny Burrell and Grover Washington Jr., the title track to the Blue Note release, Togethering. That's a really nice one as well. It is 2:14. Kim Berry here until 4 o'clock. Let's take care of some business on the other side of that. J-Mac on your Oasis in the City.
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And that is J-Mag Jackie McLean on Kuvo Jazz 89.3, the collective expression taken from the very fine release Rhythm of the Earth, and some incredible solos from J-Mag on alto, Roy Hargrove on trumpet, my goodness, and Steve Davis on the trombone. And then before that, we went back to 1956 with J-Mag. 4, 5, and 6, the release, and we listened to a tune written by Kenny Drew, Contour. It is 3:28, and I am Kim Berry here with you for a little over half an hour. And we're going to get into right now something very beautiful from Wayne Shorter on Kuvo Jazz.

again, that is Curtis Lundy on Good Boy Jazz 89.3 from his debut recording As a Leader, Just Be Yourself, featuring his sister Carmen Lundy on vocals, Never Gonna Let You Go. That's her composition. And this lineup is incredible. Bobby Watson on alto, the great Hank Jones at the piano, who we are remembering today, born today in 1918, and we lost Mr. Jones in 2010. Also, Kenny Washington on drums and Steve Nelson on vibes. I remember when I got this CD, and I just wore it out. Now I have it. No, not the CD. I got it on LP, so I have it on CD and LP as well. Beautiful. And then before that, speaking of beautiful music, Wayne Shorter, House of Jade. What a poignant tune. And that is from the very fine Blue Note release, Juju. And right now, at 3:40, we're going to get into Bobby Watson. On Bobby Watson again, that's right, on KUFO Jazz.

0: Classic Herbie Hancock on Kavod Jazz 89.3. Jack Rabbit, that is taken from the very fine release Inventions and Dimensions. And Herbie's going to be in Boulder, Colorado at the Chautauqua Auditorium on the 11th of August. We're there already. And then before that, Bobby Watson, tune written by Victor Lewis, Dex Bex. From Present Tense. That does it for me, Kim Berry, on a Friday afternoon, TGIF. Hope you enjoyed the music and everything else involved in the last 4 hours. Andy O standing by, sitting in for Paul Donovan from 4 to 8. Latin Soul Party and Latin Soul Party from 8 to midnight. And just shortly after some messages, going to close with the latest and wonderful new release from Zakai Curtis. As always, swing hard, take no prisoners, and in the words of my dear friend and mentor, Joel Dorn, keep a light in the window. Have a wonderful, and I mean a wonderful weekend.
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2: Live from NPR News in Washington, I'm Ryland Barton. The UN Secretary General is urging Israel and Hamas to follow through on a peace plan and says Syria needs more international help to recover from its long civil war. He says the world needs more diplomacy, as NPR's Michelle Kellerman reports.
3: Just back from a trip to Syria, Jordan, and Cyprus, Secretary General Antonio Guterres tells reporters that there's one message that's impossible to ignore.
4: The region and the world's cannot afford more war.
3: Guterres says the war in Iran is driving global instability, upending energy and food markets. He's calling for a return to diplomacy. The only good news in recent days, the UN chief says, is a Trump administration announcement that Hamas in Gaza will disarm and Israel will withdraw as part of a plan announced last year. Now there's a roadmap and the UN chief is urging all sides to follow it. Michelle Kellerman, NPR News, the State Department.
2: After Dr. Anthony Fauci's contentious Senate hearing earlier this week, experts worry that Republicans' pursuit of the retired federal infectious disease researcher could further erode trust in public health. Here's NPR's Ari Daniel.
5: Public health officials say that declining confidence in their field may make people more vulnerable to current pathogens and future pandemics, leading to more illness and injury. Dr. Georges Benjamin, who heads the American Public Health Association, says his colleagues need to be able to provide educated and evidence-based information to lawmakers.
6: We can't be tainted by a fear that if we say something, they'll do something to destroy our careers and maybe even put our lives at risk.
5: Benjamin adds that those considering a career in public health may end up having second thoughts in light of the recent attacks on Fauci and sweeping cuts to federal programs. Ari Daniel, NPR News.
2: The Trump administration wants taxpayers to pay millions of dollars in reimbursements for security around its 250th anniversary celebrations. NPR's Rachel Treisman reports.
7: The Department of the Interior is asking Congress for $10 million to cover what it says are elevated security costs for three events on the National Mall, a prayer event in May, the Great American State Fair, and the 4th of July fireworks. Congress already allocated $150 million to events celebrating America's milestone birthday. Most of that money went to Freedom 250, the White House-backed group behind the high-profile events in D.C. The group has not disclosed how much money it raised from donors. Democrats say Freedom 250, not taxpayers, should cover the additional costs. The group has more events planned for August, including an IndyCar race near the National Mall. Rachel Treisman, NPR News.
2: New York officials are suing prediction market platform Kalshi, calling it an illegal, unlicensed gambling operation. A growing number of states are suing prediction market companies. You're listening to NPR News from Washington.
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0: Yeah, yeah. Emmett Cohen from his new album, Universal Truth. That's one going back to the birth of the cool Budo or Budo or Budo, whatever it is. And I always said Budo. Anyway, and that's on the Mack Avenue Records. Brand new one. Emmett Cohen on the piano. And right before that, starting off the hour, Nicholas Payton with Butcher Brown and their take on, an interesting take on John Coltrane's Pursuance from the album A Supreme Blue. Yeah, I get the vibe, you know, Supreme, Love Supreme, kind of blue, sort of thing. I'm just speculating at this point. I'm Andy O, and I'm sitting in one more time for Paul this week. He'll be back in here next week, and I'll be doing what I do. Yeah. It's 89 degrees out there right now out on the roads. I-25 northbound, the left lane between Castle Pines Parkway, exit 192, and Ridgegate Parkway is closed due to a crash. That's all we have right now at this point, early enough that roads are loading up. 89 degrees, getting cloudier. And, yeah, it's dropped a few degrees. We're maybe expecting a touch of rain at 5 o'clock. Just a touch, you know. A lightning bolt and a drop or two. So be aware of that. I'm here till 8 o'clock when the Latin Soul Party steps up and gets it going. Well, okay, I'll get it going for them. So in the meantime, we got some words we're going to hear. This, that, and the other thing. And then some Sonny Rollins. Sonny Rollins plus 4. Pent Up House. And Village Blues. Yeah, okay, we're going to do a Sonny Rollins tune and a John Coltrane tune back to back. Compare and contrast, and then I'll wait your answers.
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All right. Mose Allison. From a recording by him, like 93, 94, called The Earth Wants You, on the Blue Note label. And right before that, John Coltrane, Village Blues from Coltrane Jazz in 1960. That vintage, you know, McCoy, Elbin, and Jimmy Garrison. Yeah. And Sonny Rollins with Max Roach and Clifford Brown and Richie Powell, Bud Powell's kid brother. Yeah, from 1956 we heard Pent Up House. That's where we were. It's 4:35. I'm Andy O. Let me hear from you. Reach out, 303-291-0666. That works for both the telephone and the text. I guarantee I always see the text. Sometimes I'll miss the side of a ringing telephone, you know, where it says ring. All right, man. I'm here for a couple hours more. I'm here till 8 o'clock when the Latin Soul Party comes taking over. Looking forward to your weekend. Yeah, glad to be part of it. Thank you for having us on your device. We're going to hear from Bill Evans from the album Regarding Person I Knew, one for his family member, Emily, and then Anita O'Day and Tito Puente. That's ahead.

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Work like a soul inspired till the battle of the day is won. 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

0: That is a truly sterling album from Tito Puente. It's called On Broadway, and that was Freddie Hubbard's tune, First Light. And in the middle, we heard, yep, Anita O'Day. Cute hat and gloves and all. And she's joined by Paul Smith on the piano, Barney Kessel on the guitar. And, man, I got to tell you about Larry Bunker on the vibes. How about that vibe solo there, huh? Yeah, and Bill Evans starting us off. Well, that's where we are. It's about 10 minutes till the top. Got a couple of words and a couple of tunes. I'm Andy O, sitting in.
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4: You know, Mondays usually get a bad rap, so let's make our Monday nights fun. Hi, I'm Rodney Franks, host of the Monday Night Beat from 8 to 10 p.m. I'll be digging in the crates for some of those classic hard bop rhythms, weaving in some fresh new school sounds, and finding the pocket in everything in between. Whether you're winding down or just getting started, it's the perfect backdrop for your Monday night.
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3: From NPR News in Washington, I'm Ryland Barton. President Trump says a deal has been reached for Hamas to disarm and Israel to withdraw its forces from Gaza. But as NPR's Frank Lankford explains, many hurdles, conditions, and long timelines remain to wind down the war in the Palestinian territory.
4: The president said Hamas would totally disarm. They give up their weapons, and as that was concluding, then Israeli forces would begin to pull back from parts of Gaza. Now, within hours, Hamas officials told NPR Israel would have to withdraw first before it gave up any weapons. Now, this evening, Israeli Minister of National Security Itamar Ben-Gvir, he called the agreement unacceptable. He said Israel must be allowed to continue to target Hamas fighters. Otherwise, Hamas could regroup, prepare to attack Israel again, as it did back in October 7th of 2023.
3: NPR's Frank Lankford reporting. California, Nevada, and Arizona will soon be facing steep water cuts from the drought-stricken Colorado River. NPR's Kirk Sigler reports a new federal plan released by the Trump administration mostly targets three of the seven states in the river basin.
5: The Colorado River is facing its most severe drought conditions on record due to climate change. Under this new plan, as expected, major cities like Phoenix, Las Vegas, and countless Southern California communities could be forced to cut their river water use by close to 100 billion gallons every 2 years. The Trump administration for now is only targeting those three states for mandatory cuts. States in the upper Colorado River Basin, Wyoming, New Mexico, Utah, and Colorado are being asked to make voluntary cuts. This plan is likely to end up in court, with lower basin farmers and cities likely targeting the upper basin, where cities like Denver depend on the river water but also aren't located anywhere near it and pipe its water in. Kirk Sigler, NPR News.
3: The long legal battle to erase the debts of nearly 500,000 federal student loan borrowers is coming to an end. NPR's Corey Turner reports.
6: The class action suit centered on a federal rule known as borrower defense. The rule allows borrowers to ask the U.S. Education Department to erase their debts if a school ripped them off by lying about things like job prospects or salary after graduation. Advocates filed the suit in 2019 when the first Trump administration delayed discharging loans for defrauded borrowers. In 2022, the Biden administration settled, but the current Trump administration asked the courts for a delay making good on that settlement. A July ruling from the U.S. Court of Appeals for the Ninth Circuit told the department no more delays. When finished, the settlement will have discharged the debts of some 450,000 borrowers. Corey Turner, NPR News.
3: The Trump administration is dropping its case against a former U.S. Olympian who was accused of vandalizing the reflecting pool in Washington, D.C. In a court filing, the Justice Department says that damage was caused by flawed work performed by a contractor. Trump hired the company to coat the pool with what he called American flag blue liner. This is NPR News.
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0: Well, we don't know. He's looking for Janine. The main man, Eddie Jefferson. Yes, indeed. And that followed up Ben Wolf's latest, Any Time Now. Man, oh man, that was swinging. It's 5:12. I'm Andy O. Glad to be here along with you. Thank you so much for listening and tuning us in. And we're honored to have you. And we're honored to be in your device or whatever it is you're listening to us on. Ah, man, 90 degrees. And it was supposed to rain, but that turned out to not be a thing. Not here, anyway. They took the little thundercloud and the little rainstorm stuff off the icon, and now the weather is sunny. Traffic is pretty heavy through downtown all the way out to South Denver, but no incidents to report at this time. A couple of words, and we're back into it with Howard Alden and Andy Brown, title track from their album Heavy Artillery. It's Kubo Jazz.
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Kenny Walker Sextet, the late, great Kenny Walker, our good friend, from the album Terra Firma, Mr. P&P, Ms. P&P, my bad. Herbie Hancock right before that, Fat Albert Rotunda, from the movie that never had a soundtrack. Anyway, but it was still a great album. Man, great stuff. Alrighty then, it is 5:34, 89 degrees. The temperature's dropped a wee bit, so... And, you know, I don't have to be, well, I'm going to anyway, because this weekend is going to be hydrate weekend. I'm telling you, Sunday particularly. So be careful out there, okay? And, yeah, nothing to report on the incidents on the road. Traffic is a little bit heavy, but otherwise, nothing to report at this time. Let me hear from you, 303-291-0666. I'm Andy O, sitting in for Paul. And I'll be here till 8 o'clock when the Latin Soul Party comes in. And then that will have wrapped it up for a week, sitting in for Paul here. And enjoyed it. Had a great time. Thank you all so much. And all the kind words and so on and so forth. But he'll be back in here on Monday. And I'll go back to doing what I do. And one of those things is the Ozone, just to tell you. It's on KUBO.org. And it's a blog every week about jazz and whatever, okay? Let's get back to more. Is It You? Randy Johnson. Title track from that album. And then some Harry Connick and John Batiste. A couple of Sons of New Orleans. Just by accident.

0: Yeah, I gotta let him have the flowers.
1: Devon Pentecott on the tenor saxophone. Gibson yeah. Gillen on trumpet. Patrick Bachman on alto saxophone.
0: All right. John Batiste and Company, live at the Village Vanguard. And that was one, man, what a great one. I'm Andy O, and I'm sitting in for Paul. Got a few minutes left in the hour. Got a couple of words, and we're going to wrap it up with some John Scofield from his Go-Go album, Chicken Dog, the name of the song. And that's got Scofield, Medeski, Martin, and Wood doing a little Go-Go music from like D.C., Bees first, though.
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